0: It's 10 o'clock. Good morning. I'm Toby Goff. Hundreds of protesters have gathered outside Sydney's Town Hall as the Prime Minister and Premier attend the state's annual Labor conference. Demonstrators say they're calling on the federal government to end its exchange of arms with Israel and that police drop all charges arising from protests earlier this year. Palestine Action Group's Damien Ridgewell argues it's about justice.
1: So we're going to be gathering to hold them accountable for this undermining of democratic rights and complicity with the genocide.
0: Residents along the state's coast are being told to avoid touching sick or dead wildlife as authorities await test results on a dead migratory seabird. The CSIRO is working to determine if a giant petrel found at Hawk's Nest was carrying the H5N1 bird flu virus after it returned a preliminary positive result. Infectious disease expert Dr. Nick Coatsworth is told today a potential outbreak cannot be underestimated.
2: We've already lost tens of thousands of seals down on herd Island last year, and so whilst it's really not much of a threat to you and me, it's a significant environmental and ecological threat, and it just proves how quickly these viruses can spread.
0: The body of Iran's late supreme leader has gone on display in Tehran ahead of a six-day funeral procession. Ayatollah Ali Khamenei was killed during a US strike on his compound in the nation's capital. Iranian officials say his son and newly crowned leader Mojaba won't be attending. Thousands of young first home buyers are reportedly finding themselves trapped as Australia's property market takes a downturn. Experts argue those who bought under the federal government's low deposit schemes are now facing mortgage debts far greater than their actual home values. An advocacy group is calling for the Newcastle-Sydney high-speed rail project to stop in Parramatta. The Western Sydney Leadership Dialogue has proposed the redesign, which they claim will save taxpayers around $15 billion. Chairman Christopher Brown says Western Sydney should not be an afterthought.
3: The train has to go directly from Newcastle to Parramatta. You can then put the city-bound passengers on the new West Metro and keep going down to the airport and on to Canberra eventually.
0: Also making news, train building is returning to the Hunter region with a $12 billion state government investment into a local manufacturing plant. And A-list celebrities and sports stars have been seen gathering in Midtown New York, with pop star Taylor Swift and fiancé Travis Kelce reportedly getting married today. Fans are lining up along Manhattan's Madison Square Garden as a line of black SUVs drops off guests in formal wear. Turning to finance, one Australian dollar is currently buying 69.37 US cents.
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0: The Socceroos have been eliminated from the FIFA World Cup after losing their knockout clash with Egypt 4-2 on penalties. The score stayed steady at 1-1 after extra time. In a shock change, coach Tony Popovich subbed star goalkeeper Patrick Beach for veteran Matt Ryan ahead of the shootout, a move Popper says wasn't a spur-of-the-moment decision.
5: I think that was always an option for us with his experience. Then you've got to see how the game plays out, and sometimes in extra time players go down and you need to make the changes and you don't have a sub available, but we still had one available with a couple of minutes to go, and we put Matty on.
0: That audio thanks to the SBS. This morning's clash between Argentina and Cabo Verde has gone into extra time after finishing stoppage time at a 1-1 draw, and the Rabbitohs have fallen to the Panthers 36-14 in round 18 of the NRL. It's 10:04. That's the latest news and sport.
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8: All right, here I am. All right, what's the temperature? 13 degrees. The forecast today is sunny with a high of 19. The humidity is 55% and the wind's from the west at 13 kilometres an hour. Now, for Sunday, the 5th of July, showers. Oh, that's right. We've got showers all next week, all the way through. Greenie, look at that. Temperatures 18, 16, 19. Yeah, showers, showers, showers. Well, that's not very good news. We won't read that. The coastal waters for today, the winds south southwesterly 10 to 15 knots, reaching up to 20 knots offshore. The sea's around 1 metre. The swell is southerly of 1 to 1.5 metres.
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0: Sunny skies above Sydney with westerly winds, tops of 19 degrees. Listen, everybody, let me tell you about the rock and roll. Showers forecast tomorrow with high of

0: All right, I'm not doing real good this morning. I'm being caught on the hop. I'm mucking around with the computer. Anyway, all right, good morning, everybody. Welcome to Saturday Jeep Podcast. Me, Michael Harry. I'll get better as the day goes on.
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0: It's the Four Tops, Walk Away Renee. Bachelor Boy, remember that one by Cliff Richard? Don't Throw Your Love Away by The Searchers. The Swiss Maid by Del Shannon and Mrs. Brown. You've got a lovely daughter.
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0: 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We've got 12 minutes before we'll have some news and weather here at Great Lakes FM. 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
1: It's 11 o'clock. Good morning. I'm Toby Goff. A protest under Palestine Action Group has closed off several main arteries in Sydney's CBD. Demonstrators have gathered outside Town Hall as the New South Wales Labor Party hosts its annual conference inside. Both the Prime Minister and Premier are attending, with a large police presence still in place. Palestine Action Group coordinator Yasmin Johnson says they're calling for an end with Australia's arms trade with Israel.
2: They've continued, we know, to manufacture explosives in this state, which are being sent to Israel to be used against Palestinians. So we're here to say the Labor Party should stop being complicit in genocide.
1: A Sydney construction boss has been refused bail after being charged with laundering more than $2 million. The 45-year-old man was arrested yesterday following a federal police investigation into an organised crime syndicate. Detectives will allege he used his building company to filter illicit money. A senior One Nation staffer claims the latest figures on mortgage stress are proof the federal government's tax reforms aren't working. Housing data shows thousands of buyers who use the federal government's 5% home deposit scheme are now falling into negative equity in the wake of changes to negative gearing in the CGT. One Nation's Chief of Staff James Ashby has told Luke Grant Labor's policies are stabbing homeowners in the back.
3: If you're going to get rid of negative gearing and you're going to get rid of all of these tax incentives for ordinary everyday households to invest in the housing market so that you do have rental properties, you will destroy the place, and that's what's happened.
1: Authorities are urging consumers not to panic buy chicken or eggs after bird flu was detected in a wild seabird on the state's mid-north coast. The virus has not spread to commercial poultry flocks, though more than 500 personnel are now monitoring high-risk areas. Experts warn a wider outbreak of the H5N1 strain could become an environmental disaster. The Hunter region is set to become one of Australia's largest rail hubs again, following a $12 billion state government investment. Plans have been made for a new state-owned manufacturing facility, providing a 15-year pipeline for passenger trains. Transport Minister John Graham says local production is the most efficient way to expand the state's rail network.
4: The former government's plan was to buy these trains from anywhere but New South Wales, and we paid the price for that. Often the end cost was much higher than had ever been predicted. Now we're taking control.
1: And a representative for Taylor Swift has confirmed the pop star and NFL champion Travis Kelce have officially married in New York. Turning to finance now, and one Australian dollar is buying 69.37 US cents.
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1: Socceroos fans are coming to terms with heartbreak after Australia was eliminated from the FIFA World Cup. The men in green and gold lost out on penalties to Egypt in their round of 32 clash, with the score drawn 1-1 after extra time. Socceroos captain Harry Soutar and Luke Hetherington missed penalties, with Egypt perfect from the spot. Centre-back Hassan Abdelmaguid taking his country's winning goal.
6: To send Egypt through, and he does. Heartbreak for Australia. Jubilation for those in red.
1: That call on SBS. Meanwhile, reigning champions Argentina are through to the round of 16 after beating Cabo Verde 3-2 in extra time. And the Rabbitohs have failed to make it three wins in a row after falling to the Panthers 36-14 to kick off round 18 of the NRL. News and sport.
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9: 16 degrees out there. It's cool, but it's a blue, sunny day. All right. The forecast high is 19 and they're predicting sunny. The humidity is 45%. The winds are from the west-southwest at 11 kilometres an hour. Now for the bad news. It's going to be raining all next week. Yeah, it starts tomorrow, Sunday, with showers and 18 degrees, and Monday the same with showers and 18 degrees. The coastal waters for today, the winds south to southwesterly 10 to 15 knots, reaching up to 20 knots offshore. Seas around a metre, and the swell, a southerly swell of 1 to 1.5 metres.
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0: All right, we made it to the second hour. All right, very good. Tommy Ray, that was by Sheila. Roy Orbison's Working for the Man. Roses Are Red by Bobby Vinton. That's a good song. And Hit the Road, Jack by Ray Charles.
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0: Marty Robbins, Frank Ifield before that, Larry Finnegan with Dear One, Silver Threads and Golden Needles, Linda Ronstadt, Dance, Dance, Dance by the Beach Boys, The Chiffons, Sweet Talking Guy. It's 11:30, Great Lakes of them. 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

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I walked alone between some old adobe haciendas. Suddenly, I heard the plaintive cry of a young Mexican girl.

Every evening, about midnight, he'd jump on his camel named Clyde and ride silently through the night to the Sultan's tent, where he would secretly meet up with Fatima of the Seven Veils, swinging his grade A number one U.S. choice, dancing the Sultan's whole harem. 'Cause him and her had a thing going, you know, and they'd been carrying on for some time now behind the Sultan's back. You could hear him talk to his camel as he rode out across the dunes. His voice would cut through.

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Clyde say, which is camel for what the heck did he say anyway?

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Lionel and all the radiant beauty, eating on a raisin, grape, apricot, pomegranate, bowl of chitlin, two bananas, three Hershey bars, sipping on an RC Coca-Cola, listening to her transistor, watching the Grand Ole Opry on the tube, reading a Mad magazine, while she sung, does your chewing gum lose its flavor? Yeah.

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She looked up at him from off the rug, give him one of them sly looks. 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
1: Yeah!
0: I can't stop playing that song. All right. Before that, The Highwayman. Road of the Broken Shore by The Highwayman. My Baby Must Be a Magician by The Marvelettes. The Tokens. Remember that one, The Lion Sleeps Tonight. We're 12 minutes away from some news here at Great Lakes FM. 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
1: It's midday. Good afternoon. I'm Sarah Wiedersheim. Socceroos fans around the country are grappling with heartbreak after Australia was eliminated from the FIFA World Cup. Julian Marcus reports.
2: The iconic penalty shootout triumphs of the 2005 and 2022 qualifying campaigns couldn't be replicated this morning as the Socceroos suffered penalty shootout heartbreak against Egypt in Dallas. Socceroo Jackson Irvine told SBS after the game that it's just the beginning for this young group.
3: They've got a big future. We have a big Asian Cup coming up in 6 months' time, and now we'll pick ourselves up and you know, try and get back to being competitive on the highest level, which is where we want to be.
2: The Socceroos Asian Cup campaign kicks off on January 9th next year. Julian Marcus, Melbourne.
1: Thousands of young first home buyers are reportedly finding themselves in mortgage stress as Australia's property market takes a downturn. Experts argue those who bought under the federal government's low deposit schemes are now facing mortgage debts far greater than their actual home values. New South Wales is bracing for lab results to confirm if a deadly strain of bird flu has officially breached the state's borders. Donna Siramana reports.
4: Authorities are on high alert after a dead giant petrel found at Hawk's Nest on the mid-north coast returned a preliminary positive result for the H5 virus. The CSIRO is now fast-tracking tests to determine if the migratory seabird was carrying the deadly H5N1 strain, which has already destroyed global wildlife. More than 500 field officers have been deployed to search for other sick birds in the area. The Agriculture Minister maintains we are prepared, reassuring the public that the virus has not entered commercial poultry flocks. Donna Sirimana, Sydney.
1: Federal police have dismantled a major money laundering operation in Sydney's north. Investigators identified a suspect after cracking encrypted devices belonging to a syndicate responsible for laundering $150 million. The 45-year-old has been refused bail, accused of filtering $2.4 million of illicit funds through his building company. A statue of AFL champion Nicky Winmar will be torn down at Perth's Optus Stadium after he was found guilty of domestic violence offences. Winmar's career was highlighted by his stand against racial abuse during a game against Collingwood, which earned him the bronze statue. Also making news, a man in Melbourne has been charged after allegedly harassing and bombarding Kylie Minogue's family with texts and phone calls. And pop star Taylor Swift and NFL champion Travis Kelce have officially tied the knot after getting married in New York today. In finance, one Australian dollar is buying around 69.38 US cents.
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1: As heard in the news, the Socceroos World Cup campaign has come to an end after being eliminated by Egypt on penalties. Meanwhile, the series reigning champions Argentina have advanced to the round of 16 after beating Cabo Verde in 3-2 in extra time. It was Christian Romero who forced an own goal from the Blues Sharks to grant the Argentines the win.
6: It's a good one, and it's the third goal for Argentina. Christian Romero. This time, Messi the provider.
1: Live in Kansas, Colombia leads Ghana 1-0 in the first half. The Boomers have thrashed Guam 124-52 in the Basketball World Cup Asian qualifiers, and Alex de Minaur is now the last Australian standing in the singles at Wimbledon. That's the latest news and sport.
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9: 16 degrees, bright sunny day, cool. And that's what they've predicted, a sunny day and 19 degrees. The humidity, 44%. The winds from the southwest at 9 kilometres an hour. It all ends tomorrow. We're going to get showers all the way through the week, starting on Sunday tomorrow, 18 degrees and showers, and the same on Monday. The coastal waters for today. The winds south to southwesterly, 10 to 15 knots, reaching up to 20 knots offshore. The sea's around a metre. The swell a southerly one of 1 to 1.5 metres.
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The words mean I am a truthful man from the land of the palm trees. And before dying, I want to share these poems of my soul. My poems are soft green. My poems are also flaming crimson. My poems are like a wounded fawn seeking refuge in the forest. The last verse says, Con los pobres de la tierra. With the poor people of this earth, I want to share my fate. The streams of the mountains bleed.

0: Honeycombs. Everybody was Tommy Rowe. And we started off the third hour with the Sandpipers with Guantanamo. Hope you're still out there. Are you enjoying the music? Give me a nod. Thank you.
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0: All right. Obviously, that was T-Rex. All right. Six from Great Britain. We're going to have some news now with Uncle Doug.
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1: 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I'm Doug Hodges and this is the Local News. More than 300 residents from across the Mid Coast region have taken part in Mid Coast Council's latest Community Conversations series, providing an opportunity to discuss local issues directly with councillors and senior staff. The series recently wrapped up after 14 meetings were held in the communities stretching from Johns River in the north to Tea Gardens in the south and Gloucester in the west. A total of 335 people attended the sessions, which brought together residents, community groups, business owners, councillors and council staff to discuss matters affecting local areas. Councillors confirmed that another round of community conversations will be held later this year. Residents interested in participating can stay informed about future sessions through the Community Conversation section of Council's Have Your Say platform. For one teenager, Tuncurry's Big Air Indoor Bike Park wasn't just a place to ride. It was a catalyst that turned his life around. Before finding the park, his school attendance sat at a dismal 30%. Today it has jumped to 78%. The teen recently landed his first job at a fast food restaurant, and when he couldn't afford the birth certificate required to start working, Big Air owners Anita and Adam Lauder bought it for him. For the Lauders, it's all part of the ethos of Big Air Indoor Bike Park, helping kids find focus in a safe and stimulating environment. Opened in May 2024, Big Air has become an essential community hub. However, failure to come to terms with the property owner over the site's future means the park's management has announced they expect to close in June 2027. Mrs. Lauder feared without the park, vulnerable kids will be forced back into unmonitored

0: monitored spaces. Supported by a government Strong and Resilient Communities grant, Big Air has been running dedicated youth programs. That funding and the programs tied to it will end next year. And finally, a quiet corner of Hawke's Nest has helped earn young artist Sonny Allen a major regional art award. Sonny was recently named one of the winners of the 2026 Young Dobell Art Competition for her landscape artwork, Moira Park, which shone the brightest out of more than 400 entries submitted by artists aged between 5 and 18 from across the Hunter, Central Coast and Lake Macquarie regions. Presented during the exhibition opening at the Museum of Art and Culture in Booragul, the award recognises emerging artistic talent and celebrates the legacy of renowned Australian artist Sir William Dobell. Sonny said she felt both excited and proud when she learned she had won the competition, which was judged by acclaimed Newcastle artist Michael Bell, who praised the high standard of entries and the creativity shown by young artists across the region. I'm Doug Hodges and this is Great Lakes FM Local News.
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0: Yeah, Mary Lou by Reggie Nelson. Chapel of Love by the Dixie Cups. The Supremes and Respectable by the Rolling Stones. One of the listeners who's a fan of Saturday Jukebox rang up and noted that the 50s and 60s songs are all about girls. Well, that's right, about 98% of them.
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gotta do, honey, is kind of stand in one spot. Wiggle around just a little bit. And that's when you got some. Yeah. Now let's go one time. Hey!

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1: Good afternoon, I'm Sarah Wiedersehen. Australia's Great Barrier Reef has avoided being listed as in danger in a draft decision by UNESCO's World Heritage Committee. However, the United Nations body has raised its utmost concern over the reef's declining coral cover after mass bleaching events in 2024 and 2025. Environment Minister Murray Watts says the decision acknowledges Australia's efforts to protect the reef, but has conceded there is more work to do. A series of elaborate events to mourn and bury Iran's late Supreme Leader Ayatollah Ali Khamenei are underway in Tehran. The 86-year-old was assassinated in a joint operation between the US and Israel almost 4 months ago. Millions of people are expected to attend his funeral, which will take place amid a fragile ceasefire between Iran and the United States. A biosecurity alert is active along the New South Wales coast after preliminary testing showed a dead migratory bird found at Hawke's Nest had H5 bird flu. The CSIRO is conducting urgent testing on the giant petrel to confirm the result. Residents are strictly warned not to touch any sick or dead wildlife. Infectious disease expert Dr. Nick Coatsworth has told Nine it's a worrying strain.
2: And I think the thing is, it's a particular type of strain of H5N1 or clade that seems to be able to transmit extraordinarily easily across migratory bird populations and into mammals.
1: A Melbourne man has been charged after allegedly harassing and bombarding Kylie Minogue's family with texts and phone calls. Stephanie Wacklewick reports.
3: John Skylis allegedly declared he was in a relationship with the Princess of Pop. News Corp reports the 66-year-old has been pestering the Aussie star's parents, Ronald and Carol, who live in Camberwell, and her brother, Brendan. Police say he sent parcels containing gifts and trinkets and bombarded her father with text messages saying the pair were still together and in love. He's also allegedly been loitering around the local post office asking staff about Kylie and her family and Brendan Minogue's workplace. Mr. Skylis has been charged with 2 counts of stalking, but the family has taken out a restraining order because he does remain in the community on bail. He'll return to court in November. Stephanie Wacklewick, Melbourne.
1: New South Wales is leading a push to bring heavy manufacturing back to Australia with a $12 billion rail investment. The state government will build a new train-making facility in the Hunter region, locking in a 15-year pipeline to build passenger fleets locally. And Taylor Swift and Travis Kelce have tied the knot at Madison Square Garden in New York City. In finance, one Australian dollar is buying around 69.3 US cents.
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1: Australia is out of the World Cup, losing to Egypt in a penalty shootout. The Socceroos lost the shootout 4-2. Argentina have beaten Cabo Verde and Colombia lead Ghana 1-0 in the second half. At Wimbledon, Naomi Osaka played too well for Australian Daria Kasatkina, winning 6-1, 6-3. The 28-year-old says she's feeling confident and is concerned about the prospect of playing Aryna Sabalenka.
5: I have only lost to her and Iga for the past couple months, so hey, a win is a win, I'll take that. And also, she's the number one player in the world, so if there is someone that I had to lose to, I would pick that ranking position.
1: In NRL action today, the Dragons play the Tigers before the Sharks take on the Broncos, and in the AFL, the Hawks soon take on the Demons. That's news and sport.
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8: 18 degrees, a big bright sunny day. It's been all right so far. The humidity 41%, the winds from the south-southwest at 13 kilometres an hour. But it gets bad from here on. We're going to have showers all week. All right. So much for the good news. That'll do.
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0: The Irish Rovers, I hope you sung along to it. Okay, Love is Blue by Paul Marriott. Suspicion, good song by Terry Stafford. And Ronnie by The Four Seasons. We're in the last hour. If you're still out there, thanks for hanging around.
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0: My Girl. And the Temptations, what a great song. On Broadway by the Drifters. A Lover's Concerto by the Toys. Woman, Woman. Gary Puckett, the Union Gap. And Hugo Montenegro, the theme from The Good, the Bad and the Ugly.
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0: 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That's it for me. I got some nice phone calls today. Thanks very much for ringing up and saying hello. Trevor's going to come in next, and I'll say goodbye and catch you later.
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1: Good afternoon, I'm Sarah Wiedersehen. The federal opposition claims Australians should expect more new taxes unless there's a change of government. Labor has come under continued scrutiny for changing its position on capital gains tax and negative gearing. The Queensland LNP state convention is being held in Brisbane today. Federal Liberal leader Angus Taylor has told the event quality of life is declining under the current government.
2: If we have more Labor in the coming years, we'll have more of the same. More taxes, more debt, lower living standards, lower real wages, fewer homes, more immigration, more business closures, record numbers of business closures we've seen in recent times.
1: US President Donald Trump has declared America will never become a communist country on the eve of Independence Day. America will celebrate its 250th birthday this weekend. Speaking at an event at Mount Rushmore, President Trump told his supporters America's identity is under attack.
3: A generation after we fought and won the Cold War against the menace of communism, there is now a resurgence of the communist menace in our land, including from newcomers to our country who embrace ideas totally opposed to our way of life and our great success.
1: The federal government has welcomed a decision by the World Heritage Committee to leave the Great Barrier Reef off its in danger list. The draft decision by the UN body has praised Australia's efforts to clean up the reef, but does raise concerns over recent mass coral bleaching events. A Sydney construction boss is today before the courts accused of laundering more than $2 million for a major crime syndicate. Toby Goff reports.
4: The 45-year-old was arrested during a house raid yesterday where federal police seized mobile devices, computer data and $30,000 in cash. It's alleged the man used his building business as a front to filter illicit money, using the cash to pay his staff's wages. Investigators claim he then used fake invoices to transfer legitimate funds back to the criminal network. He's been refused bail and faces up to 12 years in jail. Toby Goff, Sydney.
1: It's been revealed one of the teenagers charged with the murder of Darwish Muhammad in Melbourne's north this week was out on bail. And the National Debt Helpline has marked its busiest year yet amid cost of living pressures. The free helpline received 15,000 more calls in the 2025-26 financial year, with people struggling with mortgage and tax debt. In finance, one Australian dollar is buying around 68.9 US cents.
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1: Socceroos coach Tony Popovich is defending his decision to bring on goalkeeper Matt Ryan for the penalty shootout with Egypt at the FIFA World Cup. Ryan replaced Patrick Beach in the 119th minute. Popovich insists it played no part in Australia's heartbreaking elimination. Speaking to the SBS just after the game, he explained the decision.
6: I think that was always an option for us with his experience. Then you've got to see how the game plays out, and sometimes in extra time, players go down and you need to make the changes and you don't have a sub available. But we still had one available with a couple of minutes to go, and we put Matty on.
1: In the AFL, the GWS Giants are taking on a red-hot Fremantle in Canberra, while Melbourne lead Hawthorn 47-8 at the end of the first quarter. And in the NRL, the Tigers play the Dragons later this afternoon before the Sharks take on the Broncos. That's the very latest news and sport.
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9: 18.5 at the moment here in the Great Lakes area, and the forecast for tomorrow, 8 to 18, showers. Showers on Monday, 12 to 18. Tuesday, showers, 10 to 18. Wednesday, a possible shower, 10 to 19. Thursday, 8 to 18. Showers increasing again. And on Friday, rain, 8 to 18. The Macquarie Coast. And this is the forecast for today until midnight tonight. The winds for today until midnight tonight. From the south-southwest, 10 to 15 knots, reaching up to 20 knots. Offshore, south of Crowdy Head, in the early afternoon. The sea's around about 1 metre and the swell southerly, 1 to 1.5 metres inshore, increasing to 2 metres offshore south of Crowdy Head. And the weather comment, partly cloudy. And the forecast for tomorrow, there is a strong wind warning for tomorrow, Sunday the 5th of July, strong wind warning for our area. Wind southerly, 15 to 20 knots, increasing to 25 knots in the morning. And then the wind's reaching up to 30 knots offshore during the afternoon and evening. Seas around about 1 metre, increasing to 1.5 metres during the morning, then getting up to 2.5 metres about midday. And the swell southerly, 1.5 to 2 metres, increasing to 3 metres around about midday also. And the weather comment, partly cloudy, 90% chance of showers. And the tides. The last tide came in at 4 minutes past 11 this morning. 4 minutes past 11, and it was a high tide 1.16 metres. And at 4.27 p.m. this afternoon, a low tide will hit its peak at 0.53 metres. 0.53 metres at 4.27 this afternoon. That's your news, sport, weather up to date here on Great Lakes FM 101.5, with the time coming up to 7 minutes past 2 o'clock.
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0: That's a track called New Sensation from... that was the one that was before us. I'll tell you this one. That was Take Me Away from Tony Swan. Tony Swan was a very, very popular singer maybe 20, 25 years ago. I think she retired pretty much after her big boom time, and she bought a bookstore and a coffee lounge, something near Tamworth, and enjoys that sort of life. And that one there was, the one before it was New Sensation from In Excess. It is 20 minutes past 2 o'clock here on Great Lakes FM 101.5.
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I've been a James Taylor fan for a long time, a long time. I just thought his music was great. And I find it curious, it's not curious, it's rather sad really, that a lot of these great songs that these, from that generation anyway, let's go back to that generation, the 60s, the early 60s and 70s, a lot of the songs, the great songs that they wrote, ended up sort of, it put them into a place where they wouldn't want to be, you know. They were really suffering, a lot of these songwriters, and that's when they wrote some of their best work. It was incredible that the people that suffered most seemed to write some of the best stuff. Anyway, he's a songwriter and guitarist, James Taylor. He's an award, Grammy Award winner. He was inducted into the Rock and Roll Hall of Fame in 2000. He is one of the best-selling music artists of all time, and I think he is one of them, absolutely, having sold more than 100 million records worldwide. He achieved his breakthrough in 1970. I thought it was earlier than that, with a number three single, Fire and Rain, and had his first number one hit the following year with You've Got a Friend, Carole King's song. She wrote that and wasn't a singer then and asked him to record it for her. In 1976, Greatest Hits album was certified Diamond. That was his album then. And has sold 12 million US copies following his 1977 album, JT. He's retained an audience over decades. He certainly has. Every album that he released from 1977 to 2007 sold over a million copies. He enjoyed a resurgence in the chart performance during the late 1990s and 2000s. When he recorded some of his most awarded work, and a lot of that stuff was his own work too. He wrote a lot of those songs. They were including Hourglass, October Road, and other covers. He achieved his first number one album in the US in 2015 with his recording Before This World. So I'm a big fan of James Taylor. Hope you enjoy his music as well, because I do play it every now and again, although I always try to put 8 to 9 months between any of those similar tracks. It is 26 and a half minutes past 2 o'clock. This is Seal Montgomery with Heavenly Sin.

0: The man on the guitar on the dobro is her partner, David Church. It's Celia Montgomery and David Church. They go by the name of Walking. That album, I just needed to look for it. I lost it for a second there. That album's called Heavenly Sin, and it's from Walking Free, their album Walking Free. It is 2:30 here on Great Lakes FM 101.5.
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0: I'm going to play a track now by Roger Miller. Now, Roger Miller, he was proud of the fact that he got the nickname of being the larrikin songwriter. He wrote a lot of funny songs and comedy songs, but that had a bit of a larrikin twist to them. And this is one as well. This is called Everything's Coming Up Roses, and it tells a story in the lyrics.
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No, for some reason the player wants to play that twice, and I don't think that's... We don't need it twice. It's a good track, but we don't need it twice. 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This next track is... 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

0: Unbreak My Heart from Tony Braxton from the album Super Ballads. And above that, we had Carole King with Believe in Humanity. 14 minutes to 3 here on Great Lakes FM 101.5.
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0: I'm going to play you a track now by a lady called Randy Crawford. I've played her a few times over the years. She was sort of a big hit in Australia and England in the 80s and 90s, and then sort of disappeared a bit after that. Never a big hit in her own country because she's an African-American, and you would think that, you know, she would have been successful there. She's certainly popular around the world. When she started up, she hadn't entered the Billboard 100 as a solo artist. However, she has appeared in the Hot 100 singles charts twice. The first time in 1979 as a guest vocalist on the Crusaders' top 40 hit Street Life, which I've got on this album, but I won't play that one today. She also duetted with Rick Springfield in the song Taxi Dancing, which hit number 59 on the B-side of the Springfield's hit Bop Till You Drop. She's had 5 top 20 hits in the UK, including the 1980 number one hit, One Day I'll Fly Away. And this is the one we're going to play for you today, One Day I'll Fly Away. Randy Crawford.

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4: Many years ago now, it was when I was doing a Sunday night program here, I said, I'm going to play a song by a man who really can't sing, but he's a great songwriter. When I said that, the phone has a lot of buttons on it, and they all lit up, and everybody just dumped on me. They said, how could you say Leonard Cohen is not a great songwriter, singer? And I said, well, I think he's a great songwriter, but I'm not sure about a singer. Let's have a listen.

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0: I get drunk in some old midnight choir. I've tried in my way.
1: I must admit, all those years ago, I wasn't a fan. Free.

0: me up now.
1: Good afternoon, I'm Sarah Wilson. President Donald Trump has issued a fierce rebuke of communism to kickstart celebrations for the 250th anniversary of independence of the United States. Speaking at Mount Rushmore, President Trump warned America's identity was under a renewed attack.
2: Communism is a mortal threat to American liberty. It is the greatest threat to our country, including World War I, World War II, Pearl Harbor, or even 9/11. We're not going to let this happen to us. Believe me, we're not letting it happen.
1: Opposition leader Angus Taylor has made a key address to the party faithful amid an ongoing slump in the polls. The Queensland LNP state convention is being held in Brisbane today. The event comes as the coalition's popularity continues to lag well behind One Nation and Labor. Mr. Taylor claims the opposition has a team required to win back public trust.
3: The truth is that Labor is resigned to managing decline of our great nation. Australia needs change.
1: A state memorial ceremony for the former Supreme Leader Ayatollah Ali Khamenei is underway in Tehran. The 86-year-old was killed in a joint US-Israeli strike almost 4 months ago. The Iranian government is expecting to see millions of people flood the streets of the capital to pay their respects. New South Wales is bracing for lab results to confirm if a devastating strain of bird flu has officially breached the state's borders. Donna Siramani reports.
4: Authorities are on high alert after a dead giant petrel found at Hawk's Nest on the mid-north coast returned a preliminary positive result for the H5 virus. The CSIRO is now fast-tracking tests to determine if the migratory seabird was carrying the deadly H5N1 strain, which has already destroyed global wildlife. More than 500 field officers have been deployed to search for other sick birds in the area. The Agriculture Minister maintains we are prepared, reassuring the public that the virus has not entered commercial poultry flocks. Donna Sirimana, Sydney.
1: A third teenager has been charged over the murder of a 15-year-old boy in Melbourne's north earlier this week. The victim was found with stab wounds at the Craigieburn Community Hospital on Wednesday night and died at the scene. And pop star Taylor Swift and Travis Kelce have tied the knot in front of more than 1,000 guests at New York City's Madison Square. Their longtime friend Adam Sandler officiated the wedding. In finance, one Australian dollar is buying around 68.3 US cents.
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1: Heartbreak for Socceroos fans with Australia eliminated from the FIFA World Cup following a penalty shootout against Egypt early this morning. Coach Tony Popovich has defended his decision to swap out goalkeeper Patrick Beach for Matt Ryan in the 119th minute. In today's other games, Colombia has beaten Ghana 1-0 and Argentina has advanced to the last 16 after defeating Cabo Verde 3-2 in extra time. In the NRL, the Panthers have defeated the Rabbitohs 36-14 in front of a home crowd at Combank Stadium. South's Cody Walker has been charged with a Grade 2 contrary conduct charge for kicking a player. He faces a one-match suspension with an early guilty plea. Later today, the Dragons take on the Tigers before the Sharks do battle with the Broncos. And in the AFL, the Melbourne Demons are thrashing the Hawks late in the third quarter, while the GWS Giants lead the Fremantle Dockers at halftime. That's news and sport.
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10: 17.8 at the moment here in the Great Lakes area, and the forecast for the next few days. For tomorrow, showers tomorrow, 8 to 18. Showers on Monday, 12 to 18. Same on Tuesday, 10 to 18. Wednesday, a possible shower, 10 to 19. Thursday showers increasing 8 to 18 and Friday showers 8 to 18. So some more showers all the week. The Macquarie Coast, and this is the forecast for the coast for today until midnight tonight. The wind, south to southwesterly, 10 to 15 knots, reaching up to 20 knots offshore south of Crowdy Head in the early afternoon. The seas around about 1 metre and the swell southerly, 1 to 1.5 metres inshore, increasing to 2 metres offshore south of Crowdy Head, and the weather comment partly cloudy. And for tomorrow, Sunday the 5th of July, strong wind warning for Sunday for the Macquarie Coast. Wind southerly, 15 to 20 knots, increasing to 25 knots in the morning. And then the wind's reaching up to 30 knots offshore during the afternoon and evening. The seas for tomorrow, around 1 metre, increasing to 1.5 metres during the morning, and then getting back to 2 to 2.5 metres around about midday. The swell southerly, 1.5 to 2 metres, increasing to 3 metres around about midday. And the weather comment, partly cloudy, 90% chance of showers. And the tides. The last tide came in at 11:04 a.m. and it was a high tide of 1.16 metres. And at 4:27 p.m. a low tide will hit its peak at 0.53 metres. That's your news, sport and weather up to date here on Great Lakes FM 101.5 with the time coming up to 7 minutes past 3 o'clock.
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10: Welcome back, everyone. Welcome back to the second hour for me here on Afternoon Delights. And I'm going to start this one with a wonderful group. Long retired now, the Eagles, but they were really special throughout the world. And this is one of their big hits, One of These Nights.

When they were wrapping up the band, they did a trip round the world. It was a sort of farewell tour, I think they'd called it. And they came to Australia, and we had one of the biggest audiences in this country to say goodbye to them. They were really something special, the Eagles. I'm going to play you a track now by a man who did a lot for his countrymen in America. He was an advocate for black people in America and disadvantaged people as well. And I've played tracks before, and I always give him a shout out because of the work that he did for people that were under pressure in America. And certainly the black people of his time were under that. His name is Harry Belafonte, and he's a Jamaican-American singer, songwriter, activist, and actor. He was one of the most successful Jamaican-American pop stars in history. And he was certainly a singer of my youth, my teenage years. He was dubbed the King of Calypso for popularizing the Caribbean musical style with an international audience in the 1950s. His breakthrough album, Calypso, 1956, was the first million-selling LP by a single artist. And that is something to be proud of. Belafonte is known for his recording of the Banana Boat song with its signature lyric Deo, and he's recorded and performed in many genres, including blues, folk, gospel, show tunes, and American standards. He has also starred in several films, and he was good at it too, including Otto Preminger's hit musical Carmen Jones, in 1954, Island in the Sun in 57, and Robert Wise's Odds Against Tomorrow in 1959. Belafonte was a very early supporter of the civil rights movement in the 1950s and the 60s, and was a confidant of Martin Luther King Jr. Throughout his career, he has been an advocate for political and humanitarian causes. He passed away about, I've got it here anyway. No, it doesn't say. He passed away about 5 years ago anyway. So let me play you the track. This one it's one that sort of was a bit different for him because he did do a lot of calypso stuff. But this is Shenandoah, and he does a nice job of it too. My apologies for my throat today. I'm having a, having a little bit of trouble with my throat a bit today.

0: I've only ever played that track once before, and I played it this weekend simply because to give you a bit of an idea about his control, his voice control. It was quite remarkable. To sing that slowly and still maintain that purity of sound was pretty good. Harry Belafonte, a legend in his time, no doubt about that, and lasting legend as well. It is 90 minutes past 3 o'clock.
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0: Neil Diamond with Longfellow Serenade from his album The Ultimate Collection, disc number one. And above that, Old Habits from Lynn Botell from her album Heart of Sorrow. And to start that set, John Fogerty and Alan Jackson with Have You Ever Seen the Rain from Wrote a Song for Everyone. That's the name of the album. And, of course, the top of that was Harry Belafonte. I've talked about him. It is 29 minutes to 4 o'clock here on Great Lakes FM 101.5.
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0: Yes, this is the Community Update, and my voice is a little bit croaky today. My apologies for that. The Lions Cub Trampoline and Putt-Putt Golf Park open through school holidays the 4th of July until the 19th of July, 10 a.m. till 6 p.m. Fabulous family fun for all ages. 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For more information, 0403. 042-088. The Winter Car and Bike Show. The second annual Car and Bike Show is on the 12th of July at Sporty Suncurry from 10 a.m. till 12:30. A gold coin entry donation will raise money for St Paul's Cavalry Cundle Down Dementia Awareness. And there are face paintings for kids and also tea, coffee and snacks available. To enter, vehicles for display. The fee is $5. 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Foster Tuncurry U3A meet upstairs at Cape Hawk Surf Club Monday to Friday from 10 a.m. till 12 noon for a variety of learning and social activities for over 50s. 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Family History Research, the Family History Volunteers meet in the Family History Room, Level 1, at Great Lakes Library, Foster, to assist with your family history on Monday, Tuesday, Thursday and Friday mornings from 10 a.m. till 12 p.m. and Wednesday afternoons from 2 to 4 p.m. The Tea Garden Thursday Walkers will explore two historical towns, Lawn to Bulwarra, on Thursday the 9th of July. Bring morning tea and picnic lunch. Meet at the Tea Gardens Library car park for an 8:30 departure. New walkers welcome. Call 0419 619 841 for more information. And that's all I have for you in today's community service announcement. They'll be on again with Bruce tonight at some time. It is just gone 26 minutes. It's coming up to 25 minutes to 4 o'clock. 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Here's Norma O'Hara.

0: That's the group called Diesel from, that's the tip of my tongue actually, there's a piece, tip of my tongue, from the group called Diesel, Australian Icons, a collection of our best, number two. Above that we had Even Cowgirls Get the Blues from the album Blue Kentucky Girl, Dolly Parton and Linda Ronstadt and Emmy Lou Harris. And to start that set, The Old Dreamer from Norma O'Hara Murphy, from the album The Vanishing Horseman. And Vanishing Horsemen are a bit of old dreamers, they are. They certainly are. They certainly are. It is 13 minutes to 4 o'clock here on Great Lakes FM 101.5.
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1: Good afternoon, I'm Sarah Wiedersheim. The United Nations has ruled to keep the Great Barrier Reef off its endangered list. Federal politics reporter Nelson Scott.
2: For years, the Great Barrier Reef has teetered on the edge of being listed as in danger, even receiving a strict six-month warning from the UN last year. The World Heritage Committee has today released a draft decision which will see the reef kept off that list, acknowledging Australia's ongoing protection efforts. Despite the ruling, the United Nations is still sounding the alarm over declining coral cover, driven by back-to-back mass bleaching events. The global body warns it's becoming harder for the Great Barrier Reef to recover and is requesting progress reports from Australian authorities. The federal government has welcomed the decision while acknowledging there's more work to do. Nelson Scott, Canberra.
1: Celebrations marking the 250th anniversary of American independence are underway across the US. President Donald Trump has kicked off America's 250th birthday with a speech at Mount Rushmore, during which he declared communism the greatest threat facing America. A senior One Nation staffer claims the latest figures on mortgage stress are proof the federal government's tax reforms aren't working. Housing data shows thousands of buyers who use the federal government's 5% home deposit scheme are now falling into negative equity in the wake of the changes to negative gearing and the capital gains tax. One Nation Chief of Staff James Ashby says Labor's policies are stabbing homeowners in the back.
3: If you're going to get rid of negative gearing and you're going to get rid of all of these tax incentives for ordinary everyday households to invest in the housing market so that you do have rental properties, you will destroy the place, and that's what's happened.
1: Federal police have dismantled a major money laundering operation in Sydney's north. Investigators identified a suspect after cracking encrypted devices belonging to a syndicate responsible for laundering $150 million. The 45-year-old has been refused bail, accused of filtering $2.4 million of illicit funds through his building company. In Victoria, the police air wing has rescued four people trapped in a four-wheel drive in a flooded river in the state's far east. They became trapped overnight while trying to cross the Macalester River. Their Nissan patrol was swept downstream before coming to a stop, forcing the occupants onto the roof until they were rescued. In finance, one Australian dollar is buying around 68.9 US cents.
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1: The Socceroos World Cup campaign has come to an end after being eliminated by Egypt in a penalty shootout. Alex de Minaur is now the last Australian standing in the singles at Wimbledon after Daria Kasatkina was eliminated by Naomi Osaka. Novak Djokovic and Jannik Sinner are also through to the last 16, as Craig Gabriel reports.
5: Novak Djokovic raised his arms as if he was praying to the sky at the end of his match. He was grateful he had gotten through. The match was at risk of going five after being up two sets to love, and then anything could have happened. But he managed to hang on to beat Arthur Rinderknecht 7-5, 6-4, 1-6, 7-6. Jannik Sinner had a more comfortable result. He got past Jenson Brooksby, but Daniil Medvedev is out. Jan-Lennard Struff kept trailing but kept coming back to win 7-6, 7-6, 7-5. Craig Gabriel, Wimbledon.
1: In the AFL, the Demons are staging a late fight back against the Hawks, while the GWS Giants are leading the Fremantle Dockers, and South player Cody Walker has been hit with a Grade 2 contrary conduct charge.
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8: 16.8 at the moment here in the Great Lakes area, and there's forecasts for tomorrow and the rest of the week. Sunday, Showers increasing 8 to 18 Monday. Showers 11 to 18 Tuesday. The same 10 to 18. Wednesday possible shower 10 to 19. Thursday showers increasing 8 to 18. Friday showers 7 to 18. Saturday also showers increasing 6 to 19. So we've got a bit of a wet week coming up again. They might not be all that heavy, but they're going to be there. The Macquarie Coast, and this is the forecast for today until midnight tonight. Wind south to southwesterly, 10 to 15 knots, reaching up to 20 knots offshore south of Crowdy Head in the early afternoon. The sea's around about 1 metre, the swell southerly, 1 to 1.5 metres inshore, increasing to 2 metres offshore south of Crowdy Head. And the weather comment, partly cloudy. For tomorrow, there is a strong wind warning for tomorrow. Strong wind warning for Sunday for the Macquarie Coast. The wind southerly, 15 to 20 knots, increasing up to 25 knots in the morning, and the winds reaching up to 30 knots offshore during the afternoon and evening. Seas around about a metre, increasing to 1.5 metres during the morning, and then getting back to about 2 to 2.5 metres, or up to 2 to 2.5 metres around about midday. And the swell southerly, 1.5 to 2 metres, getting up to 3 metres around about midday as well. And the weather comment, partly cloudy, 90% chance of showers. And the tides. Last tide came in at 4 minutes past 11. It was a high tide of 1.16 metres. And 4:27 p.m. this afternoon, not that far away, a low tide will hit its peak at 0.53 metres. A low tide at 4:27, 0.53 metres. That's your news, sport and weather up to date here on Great Lakes FM 101.5 with the time at 7 minutes past 4 o'clock.
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8: Welcome back, everyone. Welcome back to the third hour with me, Trevor Cooper, through till 6 o'clock tonight. And we're going to... This is the fine music hour this afternoon. Light classical music and music from musical theatre and also from movies. And the piece that I'm starting with this afternoon is actually from a movie. It's the John Dunbar theme from Dances with Wolves. And it's quite... an important piece of music, and I'll just tell you a bit about it. It's from the album The Romance of the Cello, the Ultimate Cello album, but the story about it, excuse me, the John Dunbar theme from Dances with Wolves is a piece that has become iconic in the realm of film scores. Composed by John Barry, the theme is a significant part of the film soundtrack, which was composed and conducted by Barry himself. The theme is known for its romantic and expansive orchestral sound, capturing the essence of the film's narrative and setting. And it was a really good film. It was a very interesting film. The theme has been featured in various media, including YouTube videos and SoundCloud streams, where it can be enjoyed by fans and music enthusiasts alike. So here it is. It's the John Dunbar theme from Dances with Wolves.

0: Not only did she have such a remarkable voice, Sarah Brightman, but she had a distinctive look about her. You wouldn't say she was a beautiful young woman at the time, but she had certainly, there was an attractive quality about her, I think. But the voice certainly carried us, no doubt about that. I Don't Know How to Love Him from Sarah Brightman. She sings the music of Andrew Lloyd Webber. And above that, we had the ballet music from Prince Igor, James Last and his orchestra. It is 20 minutes past 4 o'clock here on Great Lakes FM 101.5.
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0: I'm going to play a track now by Angela Georgiou. I'll spell that because I don't think I've got the pronunciation right. G-H-E-O-R-G-H-I-U. Georgiou, something like that. And Anthony Pappano and the Royal Opera House Orchestra. This is Puccini's Tosca, Visa d'Arte, Visa d'Amore. Just need to set it up for you. For a moment, here it comes.

Yes, it certainly is a Maria Callas sound, isn't it, when you sing that piece, because Maria Callas sang that as well. A little bit about her. I've got some information on her. Angela Gheorghiu is a Romanian soprano. Embarking her career in 1990, she made her Royal Opera House and Vienna State Opera debuts in 1992, followed by New York's Metropolitan Opera debut in 1993. She was catapulted to international stardom after starring as Violetta in Verdi's La Traviata at Covent Garden in 1994. Her signature roles include Mimi in La Bohème, Magda in La Rondine, the title roles of Tosca and Adriana Lecouvreur. She had performed frequently with French tenor Roberto Alagna, whom she first met in 1992 and married in 1996. In concerts and opera productions until their eventual divorce in 2013. Her voice has been described as the most instantly recognisable and interesting soprano voice of our time. Well, I'm not so sure about that. Gee, Maria Callas had to be there. A liquid instrument of great lyrical beauty with gleaming spun gold high tones, but dark, vibrant contralto range reminiscent of Maria Callas. Gee, so that's putting her up with a great. And she is considered the world's most glamorous opera star. I've never seen a photograph of her, but she's considered to be the world's most glamorous opera star. Now, this is a piece I'm going to play for you now. It's called BT. And it's by Joshua Bell, Edgar Meyer, Sam Bush, Betta Fleck, and Yo-Yo Ma. It's a bit of fun, I think.

That's pretty good musician. That's musical performance, actually. But the name doesn't sort of suggest that. It just says BT. That's the name of BT. But the lineup certainly is great. No doubt about that. This next piece is going to be by one of Australia's great sopranos. And Australia has really performed well on the world stage when it came to when it comes to singers of all legends. That's not the right word, but anyway, that'll do. This is Yvonne Kenny with Vladimir Kaminsky and the Melbourne Symphony Orchestra with Old American Songs, set number one. And this one is called Long Time Ago. Yvonne Kenny.

0: It's Alison Penfold here. Across our region, people tell me they feel immigration is out of control and it's putting real pressure on housing, roads, hospitals and services. The Nationals will reduce migration and link it to the number of homes being built. We'll put Australian values and our national interests first and ensure welfare is reserved for Australian citizens. Because Australians deserve a migration system that helps restore living standards, not drive them backwards. Spoken and authorised by Alison Penfold for the Nationals' Foster Tunkurri.
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That's a piece called Ahaidianos. Ahaidianos, from in translation means all through the night, from the valleys of the best Welsh choirs. Welsh choirs are hugely popular throughout the world. This next piece I'm going to play for you is The Things You Are to Me. This was a very popular song a number of years, well, ever since it was written, which was back in the 60s, I think. This piece, it's a Secret Garden piece with Elaine Page. No, I think it was later than that. It must have been around about the 80s, I think, when they produced this one. It's a very nice piece too. The Things You Are to Me, from the album Inside I'm Singing.

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0: I'm going to play your track now by Bach. It's the Bach Cantata number 140. And a little bit about it before I play it. The Bach's famous cantata was written in 1731. As music to be included in a church service. Despite its simplicity, it's now one of the Bach's most famous in the genre, thanks to its inclusion of a well-known tune. The opening words of this cantata, watch it off, which translate as sleep or awake, contain a tune written by Lutheran pastor called Philip Niccoli. The first performance of this most beautiful of wake-up calls was on the 25th of November 1731, which was the 27th Sunday after Trinity, and the specific day for which the work was written to be performed. It is notable that there can only be 27 Sundays after Trinity in years when Easter falls early. As a result, this now famous cantata was, in fact, rarely heard in the years after it was written because of that. Well, that's a shame. Let's have a listen to it now. It's the Bach Cantata, number 140.

0: G'day folks, it's Shane Jacobson. 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
2: Hi, this is Bill Hennon. I would like you to join me every Sunday from 10 a.m. till 2 p.m. for Sunday Interlude Music Program. So sit back and listen to beautiful music from around the world. So get yourself a cup of tea, a cup of coffee, or something a little stronger if you prefer, and enjoy the music. And I'll see you on Sunday at 10 a.m.

That's a piece called Violin Concerto in E minor, opus number 64-2. It's a Mendelssohn piece played by Yehudi Menuhin and Elfim Kurtz and the Philharmonic Orchestra. And above that, we had Ain't Misbehavin' from the Canadian Brass. It is 3 minutes to 5 o'clock here on Great Lake FM 101.5. This next piece for you is Mendelssohn's traditional song. It's the Ash Grove. I won't get through the whole lot of it. Let me see if I can find something that will help take us up to the news a bit better. Maybe not. No, I'll play this. This is Laura Wright with Traditional, the Ash Grove, from the album The Last Rose. She's really a talent on the

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1: Good afternoon, I'm Sarah Wiedersheim. New South Wales Premier Chris Minns has targeted One Nation leader during an address to the Labor faithful at the party state conference in Sydney. The Premier admitted Labor needs to climb Everest to stay in power amid the rising threat posed by One Nation ahead of next year's state election. But he vowed to stand up to political leaders he says are determined to sap the life out of a vibrant New South Wales community.
2: Leaders who are insisting that millions of people reject pride in their grandparents and their ancestors and instead conform to One Nation's version of an Australian monoculture. And it also means we stand up and defend Australian families of Islamic faith when a political leader declares that there are no good Muslims.
1: Millions of Iranians have gathered in Tehran as the country begins a series of elaborate events to mourn and bury former Supreme Leader Ayatollah Ali Khamenei. The 86-year-old was assassinated in a joint operation between the US and Israel almost 4 months ago. Millions of people are attending his funeral, which is taking place amid a fragile ceasefire between Iran and the United States. In the US, Americans have started to celebrate 250 years of independence from the British. Events marking Independence Day will finish in Washington, where President Donald Trump will address a crowd before a massive fireworks display. Earlier, Mr. Trump used a speech at Mount Rushmore to declare America the greatest country in the world.
3: The United States of America is the most successful, most accomplished, most exceptional nation ever to exist in human history, and it is great to be your president.
1: Residents along the New South Wales state coast are being told to avoid touching sick or dead wildlife as authorities await test results on a dead migratory bird. The CSIRO is working to determine if a giant petrel found at Hawke's Nest was carrying the H5N1 bird flu virus after it returned a preliminary positive result. Infectious disease expert Dr. Nick Coatsworth has told Nine a potential outbreak cannot be underestimated.
4: We've already lost tens of thousands of seals down on Heard Island last year. And so whilst it's really not much of a threat to you and me, it's a significant environmental and ecological threat, and it just proves how quickly these viruses can spread.
1: And US pop star Taylor Swift has married footballer Travis Kelce at a ceremony officiated by comedian Adam Sandler. The couple and 1,000 of their famous friends celebrated the nuptials at New York's Madison Square Garden.
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1: Socceroos coach Tony Popovich is defending his decision to bring a goalkeeper, Matt Ryan, for the penalty shootout with Egypt at the FIFA World Cup. Ryan replaced Patrick Beach in the 119th minute. Popovich insists it played no part in Australia's heartbreaking elimination. Speaking to the SBS just after the game, he explained the decision.
6: I think that was always an option for us with his experience. Then you've got to see how the game plays out, and sometimes in extra time, players go down and you need to make the changes and you don't have a sub available. But we still had one available with a couple of minutes to go, and we put Matty on.
1: The Hawks have gone down to the Demons 125-90 in the AFL. At one point, Hawthorn were trailing by 96 points. The Giants have defeated the Dockers 109-88.
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10: Well, it's pretty cool outside. They're saying it's 15 degrees at the moment, partly cloudy. And the forecast for the next few days, for tomorrow, 8 to 18 degrees, showers, Monday showers, 11 to 18 degrees. Tuesday showers, 10 to 18. Wednesday the same showers, 10 to 19. Excuse me. 8 to 18 on Thursday and Friday, 7 to 18. The Macquarie Coast forecast, and this is the forecast for today until midnight tonight. Winds south to southwesterly, 10 to 15 knots. The seas around about 1 metre. The swell southerly, 1.5 metres inshore, increasing to 2 metres offshore south of Crowdy Head. And the weather comment, mostly clear. For tomorrow, Sunday the 5th of July, strong wind warning for Sunday for the Macquarie Coast for tomorrow. Strong wind warning for tomorrow. Wind southerly 15 to 20 knots, increasing to 25 knots in the morning, and then the winds reaching up to 30 knots offshore during the afternoon and evening. Seas around about 1 metre, increasing to 2.5 metres during the morning. The swell southerly 1.5 to 2 metres, increasing to 3 metres around about midday. And the weather comment partly cloudy, 95% chance of showers. And the tides. I don't know why it does that. I'll go back again. Now it's come up all right. Sometimes it just gets a bit confused where the tides are. Right, the last tide came in at 4:27 p.m. and it was a low tide of 0.53 metres, and 8 minutes past 11 tonight, high tide will hit its peak at 1.46 metres. That's your news, sport and weather up to date here on Great Lakes FM 101.5, with the time at 6 and 3 quarter minutes past 5 o'clock.
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10: Welcome back, everyone. Welcome back. This is the last hour for me. I'm out of here at 6, and this is the Jazz, Swing and Blues Hour. And today, this is the hour where I'm going to pay tribute to a musician that I admired for a long time. I saw her at up now around Port Macquarie. She was doing a tour of the New South Wales, the Eastern Seaboard, actually, the Eastern Seaboard of Australia. She hails from Adelaide, or Western Australia. No, sorry, South Australia. See, that's where she originally came from. And she formed a band. As a young woman, and was a very talented jazz, swing and blues leader, band leader. Her name is Janet Seidel, and I want to pay tribute to her because I've played her music a lot over the years, but I've never paid a tribute to her. So here it is now. This is her with I'm Old Fashioned.

Yes, we've had quite a few very good female jazz singers in my lifetime following jazz. And she was one of them, right up top there. And great live as well. Let me tell you a bit of the story. I haven't got a lot on her because I couldn't find a lot on her, actually. Janis Ardell, she was born in 1955. She passed away in 2017. She was an Australian jazz vocalist and pianist and educator, widely recognised as Australia's first lady of jazz singing for her intimate interpretations of standards from the Great American Songbook, cabaret and lounge repertoires. Born in the rural town of Cummings in South Australia, she began performing as a solo pianist, vocalist in pianist-vocalist in Adelaide hotel lounges during the mid-1970s. Initially influenced by artists like Blossom Dear, and you can hear that in her voice a little bit, before early ensembles with her bassist brother David Seidel. And she was on piano. I think David played drums, as I recall. I just can't remember that now. Yeah, I'm pretty sure he played drums. So let me play you another track from her. And this one is called Skylark, which is a track she does really well, I think.

Yeah, very nice. Very nicely done. Back to the story of her. Seidel studied at the Elder Conservatorium of the University of Adelaide, a Bachelor of Music in 1973 through to 1976. And as a professional musician, as a pianist and singer from 1976 to 1980. She was an active member of the Adelaide Feminist Theatre Group for their first show, the Carolina Chisel Show from 1976. She wrote the piano arrangements for the musical melodrama The Redhead's Revenge in 1978. She wrote and arranged all the songs conducted and played in the orchestra and was also involved in the writing, production and direction of the show for the review of Out of the Frying Pan in 1980. She wrote five original songs, collaborated with Judy Zekeris, Zekeris, on a musical arrangement, played in the orchestra and was involved with choreography. I would describe her music as gentle jazz. I think that's the best way to describe it. It was gentle jazz. But this next track I'm going to play for you is sort of might be a little bit different to that. This is a track called Them Their Eyes from Janet Seidel. Oops, I lost my page here for a minute. Coming back. Yeah, here we are. Them Their Eyes from Janet Seidel. Ah, oh, I'm losing the page every now and again. Dear, oh dear. Here it is. I'm sure it'll be here now.

I don't know if the band kept going after her death. She passed away at a young age, relatively at a young age, from cancer, and we'll talk about that now. So Adele's 18 CD albums recorded with musicians, including her brother, bassist, always a bassist, David Seidel, has been nominated for prizes such as the ARIA Music Awards. Her album, Moon of Manakura, won the Bell Award for Best Australian Jazz Vocal Album in 2006. Following her death on August 7, 2017 from ovarian cancer, tributes to Janet Seidel highlighted her influences as a jazz vocalist and pianist, with admirers worldwide praising her interpretive skill, warmth and generosity. And she was like that to see live, just exactly like that. Jazz singer Anita Waddell described Seidel as kind, encouraging and funny, noting the personal support Seidel had provided during Waddell's own career. Similarly, musician Trev Birch lauded her exceptional voice and feel for a song, and she did have that certainly, emphasising that her recording served an enduring testimonial to her artistry. A former student from her teaching days in Adelaide in the 1980s recalled Seidel's intuitive kindness and ability to foster confidence through music, underscoring her lasting personal impact beyond performance. So they're all tributes to her. As you can imagine, somebody dies quite young, dying quite young, they want to contribute something to that. Anyway, you know what I mean. I hope you do, because I'm not sure I do. Let me play you this last one. This is a track, Some Hot, Slow Hot Wombed. Now, it's called Slow Hot Wombed, W-O-M-D, Slow Hot Wombed. Not sure what that means. Let's see if we can find out.

0: The music world's had a lot of female artists, female pianists, who can sit down at the piano and really play beautifully and sing beautifully at the same time. And it's not only female artists, but mostly they stand out, I think. Might be because women can do two things better than men at one time. Could be that. I'm just throwing that in. So as I send a bouquet home, I suppose, by doing that. If she's listening, of course. Yeah, that was my tribute to Janis Idel. I hope you've enjoyed that. She was a lovely singer and songwriter and performer at the piano as well. It's 28 minutes past 5 o'clock here on Great Lakes FM 101.5.
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0: That's Cal Jada live with Soul Source. It's a track called Soul Source from the very best of Latin jazz. Came out in 1965, fairly old track. Yeah. Wonderful, wonderful work. Those South American players, fantastic. 25 minutes to 6 here on Great Lakes FM 101.5. Here's the local news.
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2: This is the Great Lakes FM local news. I'm Doug Hodges and this is the local news. More than 300 residents from across the Mid Coast region have taken part in Mid Coast Council's latest Community Conversations series, providing an opportunity

0: opportunity to discuss local issues directly with councillors and senior staff. The series recently wrapped up after 14 meetings were held in the communities stretching from Johns River in the north to Tea Gardens in the south and Gloucester in the west. A total of 335 people attended the sessions, which brought together residents, community groups, business owners, councillors and council staff to discuss matters affecting local areas. Councillors confirmed that another round of community conversations will be held later this year. Residents interested in participating can stay informed about future sessions through the Community Conversation section of Council's Have Your Say platform. For one teenager, Tuncurry's Big Air Indoor Bike Park wasn't just a place to ride. It was a catalyst that turned his life around. Before finding the park, his school attendance sat at a dismal 30%. Today it has jumped to 78%. The teen recently landed his first job at a fast food restaurant, and when he couldn't afford the birth certificate required to start working, Big Air owners Anita and Adam Lauder poured it for him. For the Lauders, it's all part of the ethos of Big Air Indoor Bike Park, helping kids find focus in a safe and stimulating environment. Opened in May 2024, Big Air has become an essential community hub. However, failure to come to terms with the property owner over the site's future means the park's management has announced they expect to close in June 2027. Mrs. Lauder feared without the park, vulnerable kids will be forced back into unmonitored spaces. Supported by a government Strong and Resilient Communities grant, Big Air has been running dedicated youth programs that funding and the programs tied to it will end next year. And finally, a quiet corner of Hawke's Nest has helped earn young artist Sonny Allen a major regional art award. Sonny was recently named one of the winners of the 2026 Young Dobell Art Competition for her landscape artwork, Moira Park, which shone the brightest out of more than 400 entries submitted by artists aged between 5 and 18 from across the Hunter, Central Coast and Lake Macquarie regions. Presented during the exhibition opening at the Museum of Art and Culture in Booragul, the award recognises emerging artistic talent and celebrates the legacy of renowned Australian artist Sir William Dobell. Sunny said she felt both excited and proud when she learned she had won the competition, which was judged by acclaimed Newcastle artist Michael Bell, who praised the high standard of entries and the creativity shown by young artists across the region. I'm Doug Hodges and this is Great Lakes FM Local News.
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2: 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It seems to be the girls got the prime spots tonight, I think. I'm going to play a track now by a lady called Velada, Queen of the Trumpet, and I'll just tell you a bit about her. This is a very old track, actually. She was born in 1904 and passed away in 1956. She was an American jazz musician and entertainer who performed internationally. She was also known as Little Lewis and Queen of the Trumpet, a nickname given to her by W.C. Handy. Snow was born in Chattanooga, Tennessee. Her mother, Etta, was a Howard University-educated teacher, and her father, John, was a minister who was the leader of the Pickaninny Troubadours, a group mainly consisting of child performers raised on the road in show business families, where starting from the age of 5, she began performing with her father's group. And by the time she was 15, she learnt to play cello, bass, banjo, violin, mandolin, harp, accordion, clarinet, trumpet, and saxophone. And she also sang and danced. So she had quite a career. Let me play a track from her. Velada, Queen of the Trumpet. This is Swing is a Thing.

0: That's a track by the man by the name of, let me find it here a second, Gianni Namani Testa from Italy, and it's called Nuvo from Putumayo Presents, Cafe del Mundo. Putumayo Presents is a promotional organization that started out in a restaurant, actually. People started to play music there, and he started to manage them. And it turned out to be very successful over the years. It's 6 minutes to 6 o'clock here on Great Lakes FM 101.5.
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0: I've been playing his music for a long time. I don't know why he'd do that to me. Here's the news at 6.
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3: Amid an ongoing slump in the polls, the Queensland LNP state convention has been held in Brisbane today. The event comes as the coalition's popularity continues to lag well behind One Nation and Labor. Mr. Taylor claims the opposition has the team required to win back public trust.
4: The truth is that Labor is resigned to managing decline of our great nation. Australia needs change.
3: Millions have gathered in Tehran for the funeral of assassinated Supreme Leader Ayatollah Ali Khamenei. The 86-year-old was killed in a joint US-Israeli strike that marked the beginning of a regional war that plunged the global economy into crisis. Australia's Great Barrier Reef has avoided being listed as in danger in a draft decision by UNESCO's World Heritage Committee. However, the United Nations body has raised its utmost concern over the reef's declining coral cover after mass bleaching events in 2024 and 2025. In a statement, Environment Minister Murray Watts said the decision acknowledged Australia's efforts to protect and manage the reef, but conceded there was more work to do. A Sydney construction boss has been charged, accused of laundering more than $2 million for a major crime syndicate. Toby Goff reports.
5: The 45-year-old was arrested during a house raid yesterday where federal police seized mobile devices, computer data and $30,000 in cash. It's alleged the man used his building business as a front to filter illicit money, using the cash to pay his staff's wages. Investigators claim he then used fake invoices to transfer legitimate funds back to the criminal network. He's been refused bail and faces up to 12 years in jail. Toby Goff, Sydney.
3: New South Wales is leading a push to bring heavy manufacturing back to Australia with a $12 billion rail investment. The state's government will build a new train-making facility in the New South Wales Hunter region, locking in a 15-year pipeline to build passenger fleets locally. The Victorian Liberal Party's pre-election woes are set to continue, with Rebel MP Maura Deeming winning a reprieve on moves to disendorse her. The party has been ordered by the Supreme Court to hold off making a move on the Upper House MP. A third teenager has been charged over the murder of a 15-year-old boy in Melbourne's north earlier this week, and Americans are celebrating 250 years of independence. In finance, one Australian dollar is buying around 68.9 US cents.
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3: Heartbreak for Socceroos fans, with Australia eliminated from the FIFA World Cup following a penalty shootout against Egypt. Coach Tony Popovich has defended his decision to swap out goalkeeper Patrick Beach for Matt Ryan in the 119th minute. In today's other games, Colombia has beaten Ghana 1-0 and Argentina has advanced to the last 16 after defeating Cape Verde 3-2 in extra time. In the NRL South, Cody Walker has been charged with a Grade 2 contrary conduct charge for kicking a player during the Rabbitohs' loss to the Panthers last night. He faces a one-match suspension with an early guilty plea. The match between the Dragons and Tigers is underway. Later, the Sharks do battle with the Broncos. And in the AFL, the Melbourne Demons have beaten the Hawthorn Hawks, while the Giants have defeated the Dockers. That's news and sport.
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8: Yes, now let's listen to the local forecast here. It's currently 12.9 degrees. That's virtually 13 degrees. Outside there, you can expect it to reduce to a cool 8 degrees tonight. Winds are light southwesterly, below 10 kilometres an hour. Actually, they're blowing at 8. Make that 6. For tomorrow, Sunday the 5th of July 2026, we will have showers increasing. We'll have a maximum temperature of 18 and a nighttime temperature of 11. You can expect west to southwesterly winds in the morning below 10 kilometres an hour until around mid-morning, then they'll tend southwesterly. They will increase to under 25 kilometres an hour through the afternoon and into the night. On Monday, we'll have showers during the extent of the day with a temperature of 18 degrees. Moderate southerly winds around 20 kilometres an hour can be expected during Monday morning. They'll increase further around noon to below 25 kilometres an hour, reducing late afternoon and into the night. Tuesday and Wednesday, we'll have showers continuing, so next week is definitely going to be a damp one. Let's now have a look at the Macquarie Coastal Waters forecast. That is between Smoky Cape and Seal Rocks. For the remainder of today, for anybody who's thinking of venturing out, winds will be south to southwesterly, roughly up to around about 15 knots, seas around a metre. The swell southerly 1.5 metres inshore will increase, increasing up to 2 metres offshore south of Crowdy Head. That's out there. And the weather, though, will be mostly clear. For tomorrow, Sunday the 5th of July, there is a strong wind warning for the Macquarie coast. Winds will be southerly up to 20 knots, increasing further up to 25 knots in the morning, and then reaching up to 30 knots offshore during the afternoon and evening. Seas around a metre will increase up to 2.5 metres during the morning. And the swell, southerly at up to 2 metres, may increase up to 3 metres around midday. The weather out there in the big blue thing will be partly cloudy, with 95% chance of showers. For Monday, the 6th of July 2026, this is the big one, caution. There is large and powerful surf conditions expected to be hazardous for coastal activities such as crossing bars by boat and rock fishing. The winds will be southerly up to 25 knots, increasing further up to 30 knots in the middle of the day, then decreasing back to around about 25 knots in the evening. Not much of a variance, but quite gusty. Seas up to 2.5 metres, the swell southerly at up to 3 metres, and the weather cloudy with 95% chance of showers. Let's now have a look at the Great Lakes area here with sunrise and sunset times. Sunrise in the morning will be at 9 minutes to 7, and sunset tomorrow afternoon will be at 3 minutes to 5. The tides. We have a tide, final tide for today. That'll be at 8 minutes past 11 tonight at a height of 1.46 metres. An early morning low tide is at 13 minutes to 6 tomorrow morning at a depth of 0.37 of a metre. And a near noon high tide will occur at 9 minutes to midday at a height of 1.17 metres. And an evening low tide tomorrow at 5:15 at a depth of 0.57 of a metre. For anybody who surfs out there, and I'm sure there'll be quite a few of you now being holiday time, there's a small southerly swell on the beaches that is going to increase significantly from tomorrow before redirecting from the southeast on Monday. And it'll remain for a couple of days. The wave period, hey, it looks good, around about 11 or 12 seconds. Winds tomorrow will be light west-southwesterly early before moving to the southwest from late morning and increasing to moderate at around 20 kilometres per hour. It'll then lessen during the afternoon and into the evening. The tides should be perfect for the early morning seeker.
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0: Yes, the time here is heading up to 14 minutes past 6 o'clock here on 101.5 Great Lakes FM. Yes, thank you, Trevor, for yet another great afternoon of music on your Afternoon Delights program here on 101.5 Great Lakes FM. What a great, soothing, cruisy program that is, as is always. Thank you very much for a great contribution there. Good evening. My name's Ian Elliott. I'll be here with you filling in on behalf of Bruce until 12 o'clock this evening. With his Saturday Night's Requests program. Tonight we play music with a little bit of everything from, oh, I don't know about classical, but we never know. We may very well get there, to pop, to boogie, to blues, to rock, basically whatever you else you can think of, maybe even a bit of country. It'll be a great evening of delectables for your ears, and we'll also take requests. Hey, yeah, this is a request program. It's called Saturday Night Requests. If you wish to contribute, please feel free and be part of tonight's proceedings. It's a wonderful thing to be a part of. If you wish to contribute, it's pretty darn simple. All you've got to text message the station with the name of the artist and the song. Hopefully we've got it on our in our library, but you never know. The number to text message to is 0488 387 44. I'll repeat that number. Put it on your phone now. 0488 387 44. Okay, let's kick on now with a little track here. This is a song called Harvest Moon. It's a cover version of Neil Young's song. It's by a band called Brothers Comatose, but the main track to it has been done by a young girl. Her name is AJ Lee. She's the vocals, and she also plays the dobro on it. She absolutely slaughters this.
1: One, two, three, four.

Yes, how good is that, eh? That's Santana with Corazon Espinado. It's from their Supernatural album that was released in 1999. Some time ago, but hey, not that long ago. Yes, the time now is 25 and a half minutes. Ka-ding, right now, past 6 o'clock here on 101.5 Great Lakes FM. Now, I did mention earlier on that this is a request program. This is called the Saturday Night Requests program, so, hey, yeah, it is. If you wish to make a request, all you've got to do is text message the station. The number to text message to is 0488 38744. All I ask is that you accurately name the song and or the artist, and that'll make life a little bit easier if we've got to go looking for it through our library. And I don't know every song, goodness me, no, but you know, if you can help as much as you can, that would be wonderful. Hey, if you're also live streaming this on your computer rather than on your listening to a radio, there's a second option to be able to make a request, and that is by filling out our request form from our website. Go to the face page of Great Lakes FM website, hover your mouse over the word shows, it's about a third of the way down on the left there. A drop down box should appear, and click on the statement at the bottom of that box. It says request a song. Fill in the details. It really is that simple. And send it off. Don't forget to send it off, because it won't go anywhere unless you do. And that would be a wonderful thing. Okay, well, I'll do it someday. Yep, but someday never comes. Here's John Fogarty.

Yes, that was John Fogarty, of course. Okay, I've got a couple of requests. I've got a stack of requests. Boy, they've all snuck up on me. I was busy doing something else. I looked back and suddenly all these things have come, turned up in front of me. I looked at the top one, of course, and I'd overlooked the other ones, but I'll get to them in a tick. But I think I better play one of the requests here that I've already got. It's called Your Little Thief by Fergal and Sharkey. It's a request from Al, one of his requests. He's got a couple there. And I've got a couple other requests, Ziggy and Ann and Kez. I'll get to you very shortly. I apologise for throwing the whole thing out of kilter here. But here's at least here is a request at the moment for you, Al.

Oh yeah, they're coming through thick and fast, these requests tonight. You've got me a little bit rattled, you people. But thank you very much. We'll get them all up and running pretty darn soon. Look, we've probably got time for two tracks before we go to the lost and found items, but then we'll continue it after that. What I'm going to put on now is Affirmation by Savage Garden. That was a request from Kez. And that will be followed by Reflections of My Life by Marmalade. That's a number that Ziggy and Ann, or Ann and Ziggy, have logged in. We'll play those two and then we'll go to the Lost and Found. So in the meantime, grab your pen and paper and sit back and relax and enjoy these great tracks. Thank you.

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1: Yes, it's Lost and Found time. I've just had a look. 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The number is, you can either email us at info@greatlakesfm.org.au. 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Or you can call our lovely ladies at our offices here in Douglas Avenue in Tuncurry between the hours of 10 and 2 p.m. Monday to Friday. The number to phone is 6555 8433. They'll only be too happy to take down all the information that you need to get that item returned or whatever, and get it back to its rightful person. Okay, the time now is 11 and a half minutes to 7 o'clock. I only got time for three tracks here. I've got lined up here. I've got Total Eclipse of the Heart by Bonnie Tyler. Now, that was a request from Lana. Lana was right pretty big on the request there last week. Thank you, Lana. I'll put that one on in a minute. The next one is Feels Like the First Time by Foreigner. That's for Gaz at Dyer's Crossing. Out of Dyer's, I should say. I won't say it's Dyer's Crossing, but it's out of Dyer's. And the third one will be I'm a Boy by The Who. That's a second request for Ann and Ziggy.

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4: Yes, you can expect the temperature to reduce down to a cool 8 degrees tonight. Winds are light southwesterly, below 10 kilometres per hour. For tomorrow, Sunday the 5th of July, we will have showers increasing and a maximum temperature of 18 and a night temperature of 11. You can expect west southwesterly winds in the morning below 10 kilometres an hour until around mid-morning, then they'll tend southwesterly and increase under 25 kilometres an hour throughout the afternoon and into the night. Monday will have showers during the extent of the day with a temperature of 18 degrees. There'll be moderate southerly winds around 20 kilometres an hour. They can be expected during Monday morning. They will increase further around noon to below 25 kilometres an hour, reducing late afternoon. Tuesday and Wednesday, definitely going to have showers continuing. Let's now have a look at the Macquarie Coastal Waters forecast. Between Smoky Cape and Searle Rocks, for tomorrow, there is a strong wind warning for Sunday for the Macquarie Coast. Winds southerly up to 20 knots will increase further up to 25 knots in the morning and then reach further

0: up to 30 knots offshore during the afternoon and the evening. Seas around 1 metre will increase up to 2.5 metres during the morning, and the swell will be southerly up to 2 metres, increasing up to 3 metres around midday. The weather out there will be partly cloudy with 95% chance of showers. For Monday on the Macquarie coastal waters, there is a caution notice for large and powerful surf conditions that are expected to be hazardous for coastal activities such as crossing bars by boat and rock fishing. So the winds will be southerly up to 25 knots, increasing up to 30 knots in the middle of the day, and then they'll decrease back to 25 knots in the evening. Seas up to 2.5 metres and the swell southerly up to 3 metres, and the weather cloudy with 95% chance of showers. Sunrise and sunset times. Now, sunrise tomorrow in the Twin Towns or in the Great Lakes area is at 9 minutes to 7 tomorrow morning, and sunset tomorrow afternoon is at 3 minutes to 5. We have a tide tonight. A final tide will be at 8 minutes past 11. It'll be a high tide at a height of 1.46 meters. An early morning low tide will occur at 13 minutes to 6 tomorrow morning at a depth of 0.37 of a meter, and a near noon high tide will occur at 9 minutes to midday at a height of 1.17 meters. Tomorrow evening, we'll have a low tide at 5:15 at a depth of 0.57 of a meter. I'll give a little bit of a surf report for those of you that may not have had an opportunity to have a look at anything. There's a small southerly swell on the beaches that is going to increase significantly from tomorrow before redirecting from the southeast on Monday, which is good news for us here, and remain for a couple of days. The wave period is good. Winds tomorrow will be light west-southwesterly early before moving to the southwest from late morning and increasing to moderate at around 20 kilometres an hour. It should then lessen during the afternoon and into the evening. Tides tomorrow will be perfect for the early seeker or the late afternoon who can find a sheltered spot.
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4: G'day everyone, Biggish from the bar here. I was chatting with Dinsdale the other day at his House of International Cuisine and Cooking, and he wanted me to relay that he exclusively uses 101.5 for the in-house music in his restaurant. So thank you very much.
0: Yes, thank you very much, Biggus at the bar. The time now is 5:30 past 7 o'clock here on 101.5 Great Lakes FM. 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Hey, if you wish to make a request, all you have to do is text message the name of the song and the artist to the station here. 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That's 0488 387 44. If you're live streaming this on your computer, you can also make a request from your computer by filling in completing a song request form. 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That's about a third of the way down on the left. A drop-down box should appear. Click on the statement at the bottom of that box that says request a song and fill in the details. Send it off and it'll miraculously turn up here on our big screen, and we'll be able to disseminate it and hopefully get it up over the airwaves for you. If you wish to make some sort of statement, please feel free. Okay, we're moving on with our requests now. I Won't Let You Down by PhD. That's Al's second request. That will be followed by Come On Eileen. That's Dexy's Midnight Runners. That was a request from Lana. And that will be followed by a Russell Morris number, which is from Kez.

and that is On the Wings of an Eagle. Now, as an answer to a statement that's been sent in by Lana, I haven't had any contact with Brock at all, so there's nothing that I've got as evidence that he's even attempted things. But if he could, he normally sends something through, so please keep trying, Brock, or get onto the phone directly to me. Okay, let's hit it. I Won't Let You Down by PhD.

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1: 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My name's Ian Elliott, and this is the Saturday Night Request program here on your community radio station, 101.5 Great Lakes FM, the premier radio station on Australia's eastern seaboard. I've got a few more requests here. I've got Rock and Roll All Night. That's a Kiss number. It's a request from Shorey and the Whipcracker at Rudy Hill. Good on you, you pair. What a gross name. And Comfortably Numb by Pink Floyd. I'll put that on in a little while, but we'll split it up. And that way we won't have any getting their nose out of joint in any way. We've also got a track called Twitter and the Monkey by the Travelling Wilburys. That's a request from Brock, who's finally got through to us. Thank you very much for your perseverance, Brock. And I should also make a little notice, Jocko, Jocko, out at Smith's Lake there. He's just informed me that, you know, I don't know how many people have seen it, but apparently a comet of some kind has flashed through the sky, lasted there for a good 10 seconds before breaking up and dispersing out to sea. What a great night it is. It's crystal clear out there. It's so good. Okay, let's get this Kiss number on and the Travelling Wilburys.

0: 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Well, we have a program for you. We call Sounds Like the 70s. 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
2: 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This is the Saturday Night Request Program. We've got quite a few requests coming here. I've got a request now from Tezza. Tezza, I've only got one of those tracks, and that's Let Me Be by Darrell Braithwaite. I can't make any sense out of the second one that you've made a request for, I'm afraid. Perhaps if you could have a look at your text message and see whether or not that's how it should all read, then you know that's the trouble with these texts that you talk into. They interpret themselves. But have a look at that and then get back to me if you can. Okay, and that'll be followed by Sweet Caroline. This is a request from Kez for Livy. And that will be followed by a second request from Brock, Heading for the Light, the Travelling Wilburys.

0: Yes, the time now is 17 minutes to 8 o'clock here on 101.5 Great Lakes FM. My name's Ian Elliott and you're listening to the Saturday Night Requests program here, right here on your community radio station. I did mention this is a request program. Hey, look, effective immediately. That's net right now. I will take requests. If you've got a song in mind for a special person, special time, just one you want played, something that's drumming into your head and you need to get it out and feel a little bit more relieved at having that sound turn into fruition. The number to text message the name of the song and the artist to is 0488 387 44. There is a second option if you're live streaming this program. That's by completing a song request form. This is done by opening the Great Lakes FM website, hover your mouse over the word shows, and a drop down box will appear. And all you have to do is click on the statement at the bottom of the box. It says request a song. You fill in the details. Hey, the rest become and send it off. And the rest becomes history. So that's all you've got to do. Please make a request. I've got a few coming up, but in the meantime, go grab a pen and paper and sit down in your chair. Make a cup of tea. Anyway, I've got quite a few community service announcements to make. It's that time of day.
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0: Yes, let's have a look at that community update. Okay, we've got quite a few items here. I'll read them out. Lions Club Trampoline and Putt-Putt Golf Park are open through the school holidays, the 4th of July until the 19th of July, from 10 a.m. to 6 p.m. Fabulous family fun for all ages. Car boot sale is on Sunday, the 4th of July, at the Halliday's Point Shopping Centre car park from 8 a.m. to 1 p.m. Breakfast barbecue and Lions Op Shop will be open. 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For more information, please phone 0403 042 088. The second annual car and bike show is on the 12th of July at Sporty's Tuncurry from 10 a.m. to 12:30 p.m. A gold coin entry donation will raise money for St. Paul's Calvary Cundletown Dementia Awareness. There is face painting for kids and also tea, coffee and snacks available. To enter your vehicles for display, the fee is $5. Contact Brian on 0425 231 391 for more information in relation to that. Foster Tuncurry U3A meet upstairs at Cape Hawks Surf Club Monday to Friday from 10 a.m. to 12 noon for a variety of learning and social activities for the over 50s. Check their website for more information. The Family History Volunteers meet in the Family History Room Level 1 at Great Lakes Library Foster to assist with your family history on Monday, Tuesday, Thursday and Friday mornings from 10 a.m. to 12 noon and Wednesday afternoons from 2 p.m. to 4 p.m. Tea Gardens Thursday Walkers will explore two historical towns, Lawn to Balwara, on Thursday the 9th of July. Bring morning tea and picnic lunch. Meet at the Tea Gardens Library car park for an 8:30 departure. New walkers are welcome. Call 0419 616 841 for more information. Okay, there's a lot of information there. There's a lot of activities that are going on out there in your community. 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All you have to do is go to greatlakesfm.org.au. That's the Great Lakes FM website. Go to that and write down next to the word shows on the left-hand side, about a third of the way down on the face page, you will see a statement that says community. 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All right, the time now is nearing 12 minutes to 8 o'clock here on 101.5 Great Lakes FM. Okay, we've got a couple of numbers that are being requested. We've got The Time Walk by Rocky Horror from the Rocky Horror Picture Show. That was a request from our very own Prue. Thank you very much, Prue, for that. And we've also got a couple of other requests. We've got a request from Al. Sorry about this, guys. I'm a shambles here. I'm disorganised, aren't I? It was from Shorey. Shorey, I should have remembered that one. Shorey and the Whipcracker at Rudy Hill there. They want Comfortably Numb by Pink Floyd. And I think they may only get those two in with the time we've got. And we'll play that Matchbox 20 number later on for No Name. Okay, well, we'll play that one probably after the 8 o'clock news.
2: It's astounding. Time is fleeting. Madness takes its toll. But listen closely.
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0: 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When is the next low and high tide? 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
4: Yes, it's that time again for the local forecast. For tomorrow, Sunday the 5th of July, here in the Great Lakes area, we'll have showers increasing. We'll have a maximum temperature of 18 degrees and a night temperature of 11. You can expect west-southwesterly winds in the morning below 10 kilometres an hour until around mid-morning, then they'll tend southwesterly and increase to under 25 kilometres an hour through the afternoon and into the night. Monday, we'll have showers during the extent of the day with a temperature of 18. Tuesday and Wednesday, we'll also have the showers. They will be continuing. Let's now have a look at the Macquarie Coastal Waters forecast. That's between Smoky Cape up at Southwest Rocks there and Sugarloaf Point down here at our very own Seal Rocks. Winds will be south to southwesterly under 15 knots, seas around 1 metre. Swell southerly 1.5 metres inshore, increasing up to 2 metres offshore. And it's beautiful out there, mostly clear evening. As people have noticed with that comet that went over, I've just been told by Al that it's the Astralis comet or whatever it is, something along those lines that has shot over. Okay, for Sunday the 5th of July out on the Macquarie coastal waters, there is a strong wind warning for the Macquarie coast for the entire day Sunday. Winds southerly up to 20 knots, increasing up to 25 knots in the morning and then reaching further up to 30 knots offshore during the afternoon and the evening. Seas around 1 metre will increase up to 2.5 metres during the morning and the swell will be southerly at up to 2 metres, increasing further at up to 3 metres around midday. The weather out there on the briny will be partly cloudy with 95% chance of showers. For Monday the 6th of July 2026 on the Macquarie coastal waters, there is a caution notice out. The caution is for large and powerful surf conditions expected to be hazardous for coastal activities like crossing bars by boat and, of course, rock fishing. So look after yourselves, stay away. Winds southerly up to 25 knots, increasing up to 30 knots in the middle of the day and then decreasing back to 25 knots in the evening. Seas up to 2.5 metres and the swells southerly at up to 3 metres. The weather for Monday out on the ocean will be cloudy with 95% chance of showers. Sunrise and sunset for the Great Lakes area and mostly anywhere else in between. Sunrise will be at 9 minutes to 7. tomorrow morning, and sunset will be at 3 minutes to five tomorrow afternoon. We've got a final tide for today, which will be a pretty late one. It'll be a high tide at 8 minutes past 11 tonight at 1.46 metres. In the morning, just prior to daybreak, we'll have a low tide at 13 minutes to 6 at a depth of 0.37 of a metre, and a near noon high tide will occur at 9 minutes to midday at a height of 1.17 metres. I'll do the surf report. This will be the final surf report for tonight. One of my sure shot predictions. There's a small southerly swell on the beaches. It's going to increase significantly from tomorrow before redirecting from the southeast on Monday and remain that way for a couple of days. The wave period is quite good, up around 11 seconds plus. Winds tomorrow will be light west-southwesterly early before moving to the southwest from late morning and increasing to moderate at around 20 kilometres an hour. It should then lessen during the afternoon and into the evening. A little notation here is that the tides should be perfect for the early seeker.
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5: This is Harry Hotspurs all the way from White Hart Lane. 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Thank you.
4: It's five. Thank you very much, Harry Hotspurs. It's 5.5 minutes past 8 o'clock here on 101.5 Great Lakes FM. I've got a couple of statements that I need to make. We've got requests coming through that are not going to. I'm not going to be able to entertain them tonight, unfortunately. There's a request from Gaz. Gaz has requested a Rory Gallagher number. Unfortunately, we've got no Rory Gallagher on our system here, but I can tell you I've made a notation, and if you can listen in on Tuesday night after 7 o'clock on Tuesday night, I'll be able to play a Rory Gallagher number. If you wish to make a request for a particular number now, you can SMS it through, and I'll make sure that that's the number that the song that I play. Otherwise, you just get, they don't make them like you anymore. I love that Rory Gallagher number. That's fantastic. But that needs to be addressed, please, Gaz. The next song we've got, what else have I got here that's a little bit complex? Anyway, let's continue on. Let's play These Hard Times by Matchbox 20, because I couldn't find that other particular song that, thank you for giving us an option there. I think that might have been Tezza. I'm a little bit uncertain. Anyway, I don't want to dwell too long with it. And I've got a song for Kez as well, My Little Angel by William Shakespeare. And All Those Years Ago by George Harrison. Now, that was another one for... I'm getting lost here, guys. But anyway, let's play them.

0: Yeah, so it was George Harrison all those years ago. Boy, how what a great album that was, that album that had that on it. Yeah, look, this next one's My Little Angel by William Shakespeare. It's a request from Kez for it's a tribute to a wonderful brother, Brock.
1: It was on a cold December afternoon. Doesn't seem that long ago.

Yes, my name's Ian Elliott, and you're listening to the Saturday Night Request program right here on your community radio station, 101.5 Great Lakes FM, the premier radio station on Australia's eastern seaboard. We broadcast live from our studio right here in beautiful, laid-back and serene Tuncurry on the mid-north coast of New South Wales, Australia. Eastern Standard Australian time is 18, heading on towards 19 minutes past 8 o'clock here on this wonderful, wonderful night here in Foster and Tuncurry. Okay, I've got a few more requests here. I've got When the Rivers Run Dry by the Hunters and Collectors. That's first request for Lana. And then that'll be followed by Centrefield from John Fogarty, a request from Brock. And Dazed and Confused by Led Zeppelin, a request from Tez, I think.

Yes, the time now is 8 here on 101.5 Great Lakes FM. You're listening to the Saturday Night Request program. I pressed the wrong button there, and we got two John Fogerty numbers in a row there. Okay, this next one is a Led Zeppelin number. It's called Dazed and Confused. It's a request from Al. That'll be followed with I Won't Back Down by Tom Petty, which is a request from Lana.

Yes, no, the time now is 20 minutes to 9 o'clock here on 101.5 Great Lakes FM. My name's Ian Elliott and you're listening to the Saturday Night Request program. Okay, I've got a couple more requests in front of me here. I've got Flame Trees by Cold Chisel, which is a dedication for Emmy, Lane and Brock. And thanks from Kez. Good on you, Kez. And that will be followed by Vincent by Don McLean, a request from Al.

Yes, the time now is 11 minutes to 9 o'clock here on 101.5 Great Lakes FM. These next tracks are requests as well. We've got Sultans of Swing by Dire Straits. That's a first request of the Dire Straits duo tunes from Shorey and the Whipcracker. And the second song is a request from Brock, a dedication to Kez and Livy. It's this song reminds me, it's a Michael Waugh number.

0: Yes, if you wish to make a request, all you have to do is text message your name of the artist and the song to 04 888 387 44.
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0: Yes, the Great Lakes forecast for tomorrow, Sunday the 5th of July 2026, we will have showers increasing. We'll have a maximum temperature tomorrow of 18 degrees and a night temperature of 11. You can expect west-southwesterly winds in the morning below 10 kilometres an hour until around mid-morning, then they'll tend southwesterly and increase up to under 25 kilometres an hour throughout the afternoon and into the night. Monday we'll have showers during the extent of the day with a temperature of 18 degrees. Tuesday and Wednesdays we'll have showers continuing. Let's now have a look at the Macquarie Coastal Waters forecast between Smoky Cape and Silver Rocks for tomorrow. There is a strong wind warning for Sunday for the Macquarie Coast. Winds will be southerly up to 20 knots, increasing further up to 25 knots in the morning. And then they'll reach even more, up to 30 knots offshore during the afternoon and evening. Seas around 1 metre will increase up to 2.5 metres during the morning, and the swell will be southerly at up to 2 metres, increasing up to 3 metres around midday. The weather partly cloudy with 95% chance of showers out there. For Monday the 6th of July, there is a caution notice that is for large and powerful surf conditions. They are expected to be hazardous for coastal activities such as crossing bars by boat and rock fishing. Winds for Monday will be southerly up to 25 knots, increasing further up to 30 knots in the middle of the day, then decreasing back to 25 knots in the evening. Seas up to 2.5 metres and the swell southerly up to 3 metres. The weather cloudy with 95% chance of showers. In the Great Lakes area tomorrow, we will have sunrise at 9 minutes to 7 tomorrow morning and sunset at 3 minutes to 5 tomorrow afternoon. We've got a tide tonight. It'll be a high tide at 8 minutes past 11 at a height of 1.46 metres. An early morning low tide will occur at 13 minutes to 6 tomorrow morning at a depth of 0.37 of a metre, and a near noon high tide will occur at 9 minutes to midday at a height of 1.17 metres. That's been your coastal temperatures, coastal water forecast and tidal information details for today, tomorrow, and we touched a little bit on Monday as well.
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0: It most definitely is. The time is 4 minutes after 9 o'clock here on 101.5 Great Lakes FM. Okay, continuing with our requests here, we've got the next track is called Round Here by Counting Crows. That's for Lana. Lana, we don't have anything from Better Than Ezra or Better Than Ezra even as a name of a song, so I'm afraid that I can't help you out there. The second song will be Money for Nothing, another Dire Straits number. It's the second Dire Straits request song from Shorey and the Whipcracker. And the third track that we'll have before the next break will be a Status Quo number. I've been shuffled around a little bit by Mark here. He says, I want some real Status Quo. Well, I can't give you any real Status Quo unless you make the request yourself, Mark. But what I'll give you is I'll give you a nice track. It's called Paper Plane by Status Quo. Came from their second album, Pile Driver, way back in the day. Can't give you a year, I'm afraid.

drums. Look at that mama, she got it sticking in the cameraman. And we could have some. And he's up there. What's that? Hawaiian noises. He's banging on the bongos like a chimpanzee. Oh, that is.

The time now is 17 and a half minutes past 9 o'clock here on 101.5 Great Lakes FM. You're listening to the Saturday Night Request program. My name's Ian Elliott. Please feel free to make a request if you so wish. I've got a few requests here. I think it's Tez has made a request. He'd like a Genesis number. I'll Try Tonight is the name of the song. We don't have it, I'm afraid. I've gone through both Genesis and the song list, and I cannot find that particular track there, Tez. So if you can get back to me, mate, that would be a wonderful thing, please. Chris Lado with Silence on the Line. I don't think I've got that one either, Brock. We've got a few other ones. We've got four or five other Chris Lado numbers, but not that one. Okay, let's move on. Let's put on a country boy. Let's get down to a little bit of country roots here with The Band from the Jericho album. That was 1999. Boy, I'm feeling old already.

You're In My Heart. That's a Rod Stewart number. That's the first of two requests from Shorey and the Whipcracker. The next one will be Forever Young. We'll be playing that in about another 10 minutes.

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1: Yes, that's it. It's community service announcements time once again. I'll read them out. Grab yourself a pen and paper and sit down in your chair. You may wish to put some of this information to paper. Okay. Lions Club Trampoline and Putt-Putt Golf Park are open through the school holidays the 4th of July until the 19th of July between the hours of 10 a.m. and 6 p.m. It's fabulous family fun for all ages. The car boot sale is on Sunday the 4th of July at the Halliday's Point Shopping Centre car park from 8 a.m. to 1 p.m. Breakfast barbecue and Lions Op Shop will be open. 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The second annual Car and Bike Show is on the 12th of July at Sporties in Tuncurry from 10 a.m. to 12:30 p.m. A gold coin entry donation will raise money for St. Paul's Calvary Cundletown Dementia Awareness. There is a face painting for kids and also tea, coffee and snacks that are available. To enter vehicles for display, the fee is $5. Please contact Brian on 0425 231 391 for more information. Foster Tuncurry U3A meet upstairs at Cape Hawk Surf Club Monday to Friday from 10 a.m. to 12 noon for a variety of learning and social activities for over 50s. Check their website for more information. The Family History Volunteers meet in the Family History Room Level 1 at Great Lakes Library Foster to assist with your family history on Monday, Tuesday, Thursday and Friday mornings from 10 a.m. to 12 p.m. and Wednesday afternoons from 2 p.m. to 4 p.m. Tea Gardens Thursday Walkers will explore two historical towns, Lawn to Balwarra, on Thursday the 9th of July. Bring morning tea and picnic lunch. Meet at the Tea Gardens Library car park for an 8:30 departure. New walkers are welcome. Please call 0419 616 841 for more information in relation to that. All right. That's if you didn't happen to get that, and some of that stuff was very interesting, and you wanted to be part of it. Of course, you should support community, because it's without community we would be standalone here. 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That's greatlakesfm.org.au, and on the face page of Great Lakes FM, when you open up the link, you will find next to the word shows on the left, about a third of the way down, you'll find the word community. If you click on that, it will take you through to not only the community service announcements, but also it'll take you through to the lost and found, so you can visit both of those things, those community based things that we are so much fond of here on 101.5. All right, the time now is 11 and a half minutes to 10 o'clock here on 101.5. Now then, Kez, we don't have Joe by Luke Coombs, but we've got about 9 other ones. So if you wish to make a choice, please get back to me in relation to that. That'd be a wonderful thing. Okay. This next track is the second request from Shorey and the Whipcracker down at Rudy Hill there. They went Forever Young by Rod Stewart. And, of course, we've got a request from Brock for his lovely Lana. He would like a Roy Orbison number.

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0: Yes, the local forecast for tomorrow, Sunday the 5th of July. We will have showers increasing. We'll have a maximum temperature of 18 degrees and a night temperature of 11. You can expect west-southwesterly winds in the morning below 10 kilometres an hour until around mid-morning. Then they'll tend southwest and increase to up under 25 kilometres an hour throughout the afternoon and into the night. Monday we'll have showers during the extent of the day with a temperature of 18 degrees. And Tuesday and Wednesday we'll have showers that will be continuing on through the week. Now we'll have a look at the Macquarie Coastal Waters forecast. That's between Smoky Cape and Seal Rocks for tomorrow, Sunday the 5th. There is a strong wind warning for the Macquarie Coast. Winds will be southerly up to 20 knots, increasing up to 25 knots in the morning. Pardon me. Winds reaching up to 30 knots offshore during the afternoon and evening. Seas around 1 metre will increase up to 2.5 metres during the morning, and the swell will be southerly at up to 2 metres, increasing up to 3 metres around midday. The weather out there on the ocean tomorrow will be partly cloudy with 95% chance of showers. Now for Monday on the Macquarie Coastal Waters, there is a large and powerful surf conditions caution. They are expected to be hazardous for coastal activities such as crossing bars by boat and rock fishing. The winds will be southerly up to 25 knots, increasing up to 30 knots in the middle of the day, then decreasing to 25 knots in the evening. Seas will be up around 2.5 metres and the swell will be southerly at up to 3 metres. The weather will be cloudy out there with 95% chance of showers. Sunrise tomorrow in the Twin Towns, the Great Lakes area in general, will be at 9 minutes to 7 tomorrow morning, and sunset will be at 3 minutes to 5 tomorrow afternoon. The final tide for today will be a high tide. That's at 8 minutes past 11, virtually an hour's time, at a height of 1.46 metres. An early morning low tide will occur at 13 minutes to 6 tomorrow morning at a depth of 0.37 of a metre, and a near noon high tide will occur at 9 minutes to midday at a height of 1.17 metres tomorrow.
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7: 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I'm a community nurse in the local area. 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
0: Yes, the time now is 3.5 minutes after 10 o'clock here on 101.5 Great Lakes FM. This is the Saturday Night Request program. My name's Ian Elliott. I'm filling in for Bruce, who can't be here this week, but hey, I think he guarantees that he will be here next week. So how good will that be? Things will get back to normal and you'll be more familiar with who your presenter is. Okay, let's continue on. I've got a couple of requests here. I've got two requests. I've got Young Girl by Gary Puckett and the Union Gap and Ichiku Park by the Small Faces. They're both requests. They're a double request. That's for Mez at Nurong Nurong down the road there near Waterholes. So Brown's Flat, and it's a wonderful part of the world to be living in down there. Here's young girl Gary Puckett.

Yes, that was the Beach Boys, the Bee Gees, with Alone. Prior to that, we had Ichiku Park by Small Faces and Young Girl by Gary Puckett and Union Gap. Both of those two tracks were requests from Mez at Neurong. And in between the Ichiku Park and the Young Girl, we had the Cars with Looking for Love. Time now is 18, nearly 19, yep, close to 19, right dead smack on the dot right now. 19 minutes past 10 o'clock here on 101.5 Great Lakes FM. Here's Don Henley, You Don't Know Me At All.

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My name's Ian Elliott and you're listening to the Saturday Night Request program here on your community radio station. Time for a little bit of NXS with By My Side.

Yeah, that was Joe Camilleri with Soul on Fire. Prior to that, we had Peace of My Heart by Jenny Morrison. We opened up with By My Side by In Excess. The time now is, 14 and a half minutes to 11 o'clock here on 101.5 Great Lakes FM. Yep, this is a request program. If you wish to make a request, all you have to do is text message the name of the song and the artist off to here, right here. It'll turn up on the computer and bingo, away we go. The number is 0488 38744. That's the number to text message to, 0488 38744. Or you can fill a song request form in on our website if you're live streaming by a computer, just like Steve has done. Steve's one of our regulars. He's pretty well on the money with his computers, and he wants Blow Up the Pogies by the Whitlams Black Stump Band. Here it comes.

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3: Yes, let's have a look at the weather. Tuncurry Foster forecast for tomorrow, Sunday the 5th of July. We'll have showers increasing. We'll have a maximum temperature of 18 tomorrow and a night temperature of 11. You can expect west-southwesterly winds in the morning below 10 kilometres an hour until around mid-morning, and then they'll tend southwesterly. They will also increase to under 25 kilometres an hour throughout the afternoon and into the night. Monday will have showers during the extent of the day and with a temperature of 18 degrees. And Tuesday and Wednesday will have showers continuing. Let's now have a look at the Macquarie Coastal Waters forecast. That's between Smoky Cape and Seal Rocks for tomorrow, Sunday the 5th of July. There is a strong wind warning for Sunday for the Macquarie Coast. Winds will be southerly up to 20 knots, increasing further up to 25 knots in the morning, and then the winds will reach up to 30 knots offshore during the afternoon and evening. Seas around 1 metre will increase up to 2.5 metres during the morning, and the swell suddenly at up to 2 metres, increasing up to 3 metres around midday. The weather will be partly cloudy with 95% chance of showers. Let's now Monday, the 6th of July 2026. There is a caution notice. If you're thinking about going out, there's large and powerful surf conditions are expected to be hazardous for coastal activities, such as crossing bars by boat and rock fishing. Winds will be southerly at up to 25 knots, increasing further up to 30 knots in the middle of the day, then decreasing to around about 25 knots in the evening. Seas up to 2.5 metres, and the swell will be southerly at up to 3 metres. The weather will be cloudy out there with 95% chance of showers. The sunrise and sunset for the Great Lakes area. Sunrise tomorrow will be at 9 minutes to 7, and sunset tomorrow will be at 3 minutes to 5 in the afternoon. We've got a final tide for tonight. That will be in 5 minutes at 8 minutes past 11 at a height of 1.46 metres. An early morning low tide will occur at 13 minutes to 6 in the morning. It'll be at a depth of 0.37 of a metre, and a high tide will occur near noon at 9 minutes to noon at a height of 1.17 metres. Okay, that's been your temperatures, your coastal water forecast, tidal information details for today, tomorrow, and on Thursday as well.
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3: 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That's why it's called the Saturday Night Requests program. 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If I said that a little bit too quickly, I'll slow down. 0488 38744. Or if you're streaming live on your computer, you can fill in a song request form. All you have to do is be on the face page of Great Lakes FM website, hover your mouse over the word shows, you'll see it about a third of the way down and to your left. Drop down box should appear, click on the statement at the bottom of the box that says request a song and fill in the details and then send it off. It's really quite simple, I've been led to believe. Never done it myself, but I've made several requests over the years using my mobile phone. It works a treat, so don't be afraid. And no, we don't keep your phone number. Okay, so rest assured, there's a lot of privacy that goes on here. Okay, let's we started off with a Brothers Comatose number. Tonight we're going to start our final hour here using the same. Here's Golden Grass.

Yes, that was Neil Young with Problem of Life. That was, what album was that from? Sleeps with Angels, 1994, that one. Okay, I've got a request in front of me here. I've got a classic Glen Campbell number. It's called Galveston. It's a request from Steve who completed a song request form online.

Yes, that was Van Morrison. If We Wait for Mountains was the name of that track. Okay, I've got a request here. Final request from Steve. He wants Soldier of Fortune by John Paul Young. Here it comes. Thanks, Steve.

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1: 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Okay, the time now is 28 minutes past 11 o'clock here on 101.5. I think we're just about ready to shut the books, but certainly play out the next half an hour well and truly. I've got a little bit of Taj Mahal coming up here with from his Phantom Blues album out of 1996 with Cheating on You.

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Look, we're getting pretty close to 20 minutes to 12 here on 101.5 Great Lakes FM. 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Let's kick on with a little bit of Barbados by The Models.

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0: Yes, well, that's the program for this evening. Thank you for listening here on 101.5 Great Lakes FM. It's been a pleasure bringing the program to you this evening. Thank you for listening. 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So thank you so much for your participation and input. It's been an absolute blast. Please join us here again next Saturday from 6 till 12, playing more of Saturday Night Request program with Bruce. He'll be back then. My name's Ian Elliott. Until then, please look after yourself, be careful, stay safe, and, of course, be good. Our night program starts now.
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0: Yeah. 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
9: 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Why, it's greased lightning.

And a very good morning to you. Welcome to Sunday morning's edition, just for old time's sake, here at your local Great Lakes FM. I'm Graham Spicer. Thanks for joining us here until 6. Thanks for joining us today. We've got some great songs for you again lined up through until the next 4 hours. So glad you could stick with us. And our foreplay this hour is a good one from Brownville, Texas. Singer, songwriter, actor, a Rhodes Scholar, Country and Western Hall of Fame, wrote songs for people like Perry Como, who else? Lee Conway, Johnny Tillotson, and a few of those. So he's coming up this hour. Second hour, what have we got? Another good one. Four more number one hits on the Australian Top 40 chart. The hit year is 1973. Can you remember that far back? Third hour, one of America's leading country singers announced his retirement from performing. And he had a string of hits too. And he's coming up in the third hour. And the last hour, we've got a couple from, one of our favourites, Kenny Rogers, and two of his great songs. So, there's more to come. Glad you could join us. Sit back, relax, and as we get stuck into our first hit, a little creepy.

0: Her name, Gogi Grant, and a number 9 hit in the US top 10. And she hailed from Philadelphia, pop singer. That was her first charting song in October 1955, called Suddenly. There's a Valley, pretty song. Of course, her biggest hit was The Wayward Wind. And before that, yes, sirree, what a great song that was. Novelty song, you might call it, and it was Bobby Boris Pickett, along with the Crip Kickers. He was an American novelty singer and songwriter, had 6 US hits, and that particular song, The Monster Mash, charted not only in 1962, but again in 1970 and 1973, proving that classic records, even novelty ones, have an eternal popularity. And there's proof. The Monster Mash, Bobby Boris Pickett, classic. All right, 2:08, right here at your local Great Lakes FM on this Sunday morning with Graham Spicer. To come, we got Del Shannon, and he's coming up this hour as well. Also, Creedence Clearwater Revival and an English orchestra who the main man was responsible for the writing of the James Bond theme from Russia with Love, and just the actual theme that they use in most of the James Bond movies. And he recorded a Ventures hit. Interesting to see how that sounds. And don't forget our foreplay is from a singer, songwriter, actor, Rhodes Scholar, Country and Western Hall of Fame winner, wrote songs for many artists, including, who else was there? There was Lee Conway, yes, the Perry Como, Johnny Cash, yeah, that's most probably the important one, and a few others. So get ready for that one. That's coming up this hour too. But before we go any further, guess what we got to do?
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0: Yep, we got to check the weather for you. Firstly, let's have a look at the Mid-North Coast forecast. Today, partly cloudy, areas of frost, patchy fog about higher ground in the early morning, high chance of showers in the south, medium chance elsewhere. Now, light winds becoming west-southwesterly at 15 to 20 knots, that should be kilometres rather, that's in the morning, and tending south to southwesterly at 15 to 25 kilometres in the middle of the day. Overnight temperatures, getting a little bit chilly as we move closer and closer right into the winter months. It'll be 2 to a top of 8. And daylight temperatures, not real flash either, 12 to 19. Sunrise this morning is at 9 minutes to 7. UV index 3, moderate. Sun protection recommended between 11 and 1 this afternoon. Macquarie Coastal Waters forecast, Smoky Cape to Seal Rocks. Now, there is a strong wind warning current for Macquarie Coast, and the alert by the Bureau, surf and swell conditions are expected to be hazardous for coastal activities such as rock fishing, swimming, surfing, and all that sort of stuff. So be extra careful, and crossing bars. So be extra careful about that warning from the Bureau. Now, it'll be a windy day in the Macquarie Coastal Waters areas today, with southerlies up to 20 knots, increasing to 20 to 25 knots in the middle of the morning, and winds reaching up to 30 knots offshore during the afternoon and evening. Seas around a metre, increasing to 1.5 to 2.5 metres, and that'll be happening during the morning too. Swell southerly, 1.5 to 2 metres, increasing to 2 to 3 metres around midday. Now the tides, if you're planning doing a bit of all the activity in the water, it's probably best to stay away from the water today, but nevertheless, here's the tides. Next one will be a low tide, 13 minutes to 6.37 of a metre, and high tide, 9 minutes to 12 this morning, 1.17 metres. Now, if you're travelling up and down the coast, pretty much the same. Shower or two in Coffs, 9 to 20. Same for Kempsey, 5 to 20. Now, for Port Macquarie and Taree, showers in Port, 6 to 19. A bit cool, isn't it? Taree, it'll be 7 to 18 degrees. Foster Tuncurry and Bulladealer. Foster Tuncurry showers 8 to 18 degrees, and the Bureau reckons we could get somewhere around 2 millimetres of rain. And Bulladealer heading for showery day, 8 to 17. Now, what's the outlook for the week and the start of the holidays? You really don't want to know. It's going to be a bad one. Yep, very high chance of showers on Monday and Tuesday. Monday, 11 to 17. Tuesday, 11 to 18 degrees. Then for Wednesday, Thursday and Friday, high chance of showers. On Wednesday and Thursday, 10 to 17. And Friday, getting a little cooler, it'll be 8 to 17. Saturday, colder again, 8 to 16 degrees, medium chance of showers. Sunday, 8 to 16, and medium chance of showers. Then for Monday and Tuesday of next week, that's a Monday and Tuesday week, it'll be 8 to 18 and sunny. Yes, that word, sunny. And then Tuesday the same, sunny, 7 to 19. So there's the outlook for the week. Not real flash, particularly at the start of the school holidays. Sorry, I haven't got anything better for you folks. Now, currently it's even worse. It's 8 degrees, feels like 6 because of the breeze. Winds from the west at 9 kilometres, gusts up to 18. Humidity 83%, the barometer 1028 hectopascals, rising a little. First daylight this morning, 24 past 6, and total daylight 10 hours and 6 minutes. And as we said earlier, if we reach our top of 18, that's just 1 degree above average for this time of year. So as you can tell by that sort of statement, winter is well and truly on its way. And it's good to see that they had some snow down south. They were a bit worried that the skiing season was going to be, a non-event. But thank heavens it's starting to sprinkle a little, you might say. But they're enjoying the sun on the holidays too. So get ready for a pretty average sort of day, but if you can, get out there and enjoy it.
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0: Yeah, there it is, Walk Don't Run, out of September 1960, the John Barry 7. Said he was the composer of the James Bond theme in 1962 and also wrote the theme from Russia with Love. But that was an old Ventures hit, and he did a pretty good version of it, him and the band, and the English band that formed in 1957. So they did pretty well. Bad Moon Rising, one of my favourites, and I hope he's one of yours. Country rock band from El Cerrito in California, John Fogerty in the team. And they disbanded in 1972, but they had 20 US hits. 9 of them were top 10s, but he never, in the United States, had the band never had a number one song, which is pretty bad because they were such a terrific band. And he did a revival of all his hits, and it's called Legacy. And that's he wanted to do it as close as possible to the original sounds. And if I've got time, I'll play a track or two in the coming 4 hours, and you can just hear how close he was to the originals. That's John Fogerty. Had a bit of help from his son and his wife and a few other close friends, sounding like Creedence Clearwater Revival. All right, what have we got coming up at 22 past 2 here at Great Lakes FM? Andrew Lou Oldham, he was the boss of the Rolling Stones. He was their manager. He, when Del Shannon was recording Runaway, he was a fan of that particular song, Andrew was. And then in 1967, he suggested that Del come over to London and record it in a ballad style. So he hopped on the kite and away he went. And Andrew got together John Paul Jones and Jimmy Page to play in the band. And they recorded the song, which they simply called Runaway 67. It's a nice little ballad of the classic hit. That's coming up in the coming hour. Also, we've got Ray Columbus and the Invaders. You remember him? A K1W1, yep, rock and roll band from New Zealand. And it was a number one hit here in Australia too. So get ready for that. These are just some of the things that's happening today. So, as we say, stay stuck to right where you are.
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5: 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This is a community service announcement for Great Lakes FM.

0: team is Tracy Ullman, and you may remember her, and she was English singer, actress and comedian, and had her own TV show from 1987 to 1990. It's a number 8 hit in the US, didn't chart here, called They Don't Know, Tracy Ullman, out of, when was that, out of April 1984. And there was a good version of the song that he first had as a number one hit. It was a number one hit right around the world, wasn't it? That was his first hit. And that was in 1961. Number one in the US, number one in the UK, and even number one here in Australia. But that was a version that charted pretty well here. Didn't go all the way, but it went to number 15 on the Australian chart. And the song, as I said, was suggested by Andrew Luke Oldham, the manager of the Rolling Stones, to go over to London and record it. And he got some good musicians together, and that was the outcome. Runaway, 1967 version, good one. All right, it's 27 to 3 right here at your local Great Lakes FM. Coming up, we got Ray Columbus and the Invaders, and his number one hit.
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0: That's Jimmy Rogers out of May 1964. Words of Rod McEwen, fine poet and songwriter, wasn't he? And that was a hit for him, and it was number 51 in the US. Not a big one over there, but here it was top five, did very well. And The World I Used to Know, Albatross was there. That was one of the first hits from Fleetwood Mac when they were from England. That's where they started. It was Peter Green who wrote the tune. He was also the leader of the band. Then they came over to the United States, over to Florida in 1974, and it all changed. That's when they put together the real Fleetwood Mac with Stevie Nicks and Lindsey Buckingham. But even though that was the two people added, they still had the originals, which minus Peter Green, they had the main man, Mr. Fleetwood himself, Mick Fleetwood, and Johnny McVie and Christine McVie. And that's when they became a supergroup. And before that, She's a Mod, Kiwi rock and roll group. They were pretty big in their own country, like with Max Merritt and the Meteors, two great bands. But they did pretty well here in Australia. Six hits, one number one and a top 10, and that was their hit, She's a Mod. 2:45 here at your local Great Lakes FM. Sunday morning, hello, welcome along, just for old time's sake here. Now, coming up, as we promised, we got a great singer, songwriter and actor. As we said, he was from Brownsville in Texas, singer, songwriter. Also, what else was he? He was an actor, a Rhodes Scholar, Country and Western Hall of Fame winner, and he wrote many songs. And we're talking about, you got it, the one and only Kris Kristofferson. Got four of his songs, including one from Jay Cash coming up. So whatever you do, don't go away. Coming up after these.
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0: coming down.
1: Johnny's singing Kris Kristofferson. And Rhett, he was one of the few artists to bring country music to the mainstream of pop music. His songs were recorded by a multitude of artists. Some were not even associated with country music, but they all agreed that the songs that Kris wrote had a meaning and was a testament to his immense songwriting talent. He also showed how important to him his music was. So what did he do? He went to the trouble of flying his National Guard helicopter to Johnny Cash's front yard to deliver a tape of Sunday Morning Coming Down. And the result? Well, Johnny was so impressed with it, they had a few beers, and eventually Jay Cash recorded it. And it was a runaway hit, recorded by lots and lots of people. The song went to number one, and it was just a huge hit. And then he was, his main background was military. He was an officer, and as I said, a pilot, and his parents wanted him to continue his career because his dad was fairly high up in the US Army. And, well, he thought about it, but he'd sooner dedicate his career to songwriting and singing, which he devoted to. And he also thought, well, while I do that, I better do a bit of acting as well. Some of the movies he starred in, Star is Born, Convoy, and Blade film trilogy. Kris Kristofferson was also a member of the supergroup, you got it, The Highwaymen. The legendary country music singer died on September 28, 2004, at the age of just 88. What a talent. What a great songwriter. Johnny Cash, Sunday Morning Coming Down. Why Me? That was a number one country song out of April 1973, all those years ago. And what a pretty song. Loving Her was easier than anything I do again. That was out of August 1971. And Me and Bobby McGee, he had an affair with Janis Joplin. They were lovers for a while. And that was the song that he wrote. And he recorded it himself in 1969. The legendary Kris Kristofferson. And now Foreplay this hour. Next hour, what do we got? Well, we'll take a look at the four number one hits, yep, on the Australian Top 40 chart and the year 1973. So get ready for that coming up in the hour, so don't go away. Oh.

0: I Just Want to Make Love to You. That's Eddie James and her hit out of, when was that? That was 1961. Yes. The Rolling Stones did a version of that as well. She was from Los Angeles in California. She was what they called a pioneer rhythm and blues singer. That was coming out of the female vocalist sort of big bands and band member female singers. But she was nicknamed Miss Peaches, and that was her big hit called I Just Want to Make Love to You, July 1961. That's life. That's what people say. There he is, the one and only Francis Albert, and one of his nice songs. It was number 4 in the US. Here in Australia, got up to number 46. I don't know if you remember Darren Hinch. He used that when he used to do his radio programs. He used it as his opening song. And there he goes. He had a few hits too, Francis, didn't he? In 1955 to 1975, had 74 hits. How about that? Did pretty well. All right, it's a 12 after 3 here at your local Great Lakes FM on this Sunday morning. Yes, a cold Sunday morning. Better tell you what's happening with the weather.
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0: Okay, let's have a look. Partly cloudy today for the mid-north coast. Areas of frost and patchy fog about higher ground in the early morning. High chance of showers in the south, medium chance elsewhere. Light winds becoming west to southwesterly at 15 to 20 kilometres in the morning, and then tending south to southwesterly at 15 to 25 kilometres in the middle of the day. Heading for tops today between 12 and 19. Sunrise, yes, 9 minutes to 7. UV index 3 moderate, so sun protection recommended between the hours of 11 and 1 this afternoon. And the Bureau reminds us all that surf and swell conditions are experiencing hazardous during the day, so be extra careful for such activities as swimming, rock fishing and boating and all those sort of things. So they recommend that the best thing to do, don't go near the water because of these torrid conditions. All right, now what's happening wind-wise? Winds from the south at 15 to 20 knots, increasing to 20 to 25 knots in the morning, and winds reaching up to 30 knots offshore during the afternoon and evening. Now, seas around a metre, increasing 1 to 1.5 metres to 2.5 metres during the morning. Swells southerly, 1.5 to 2 metres, increasing to 2 to 3 metres around midday. Tides, all right. Next tide, low at 13 minutes to 6.37 of a metre, and high tide, 9 minutes to midday, 1.17 metres. Now, Foster Ton Curry heading for a temperature range between 8 and 18, and the Bureau predicts somewhere around 2 millimetres of rain. Bulladela, showers and 8 to 17. Outlook for tomorrow, start of the school holidays. Boy, you've picked a bad time to start your school holidays, kids. Very high chance of showers for the week, 11 to 17. Tuesday the same, 11 to 18. Wednesday, high chance of showers for Wednesday, Thursday and Friday, 10 to 17 on Wednesday and Thursday. Friday, a little cooler, 8 to 17. Then Saturday, a little cooler again, 7 to 18, medium chance of showers for Saturday and Sunday of next week, 7 to 18 and 8 to 16. And then Monday week, would you believe, sunny. Sunny on Monday and Tuesday. So there's your relief. 8 to 18 on Monday and 7. A bit cool on Tuesday next week. 7 and 19 degrees. Currently, the temperature, would you believe, has risen a bit. Currently on 10 degrees. Feels a bit like 8. Winds from the southwest at 9 kilometres. Gusts up to 11 kilometres. 89% humidity. Barometer fairly steady. 1,028 hectopascals. Now, first daylight. Yes, first daylight will be at 20, 4 minutes past six this morning, and total daylight getting a little bit longer, not much though, 10 hours and 6 minutes. So that's sort of the amount of sunlight and daylight we're going to get for tomorrow. Now, if we reach our top of 18, that's 1 degree above average for this time of year. So best things to do, folks, if you can, get out there and enjoy it. If not, stay home in front of the heater and keep the radio on.
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The Boys from their instrumental album, and it's called Besse Mucho, and the album was released, fairly rare album, in June 1997. And Get a Little Dirt on Your Hands, I think Bill Anderson wrote that. That was out of June 1962, all-time great group, weren't they? In the clubs, the pubs, the concert halls, they were there. And they finally broke up in 2016. And on that particular song, the lead singer was Noel Whiteberg, and he was killed in a car accident just 3 weeks after the release of that song. A sad loss, and they've had a few different singers, but they've all stuck together, and they've become very popular over the years. And I reckon if anyone listening in into our show today has probably been to a Deltones type appearance. All right. It's 23 after 3 right here at your local Great Lakes FM, Sunday morning, just for old time's sake. We've got the King coming up this hour. What else have we got? We got even Slim Dusty, so get ready for that. That's coming up this hour too. So, don't go away, will you?

0: 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And Andy in the morning.
1: 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Right here on... Thanks, kids.
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0: Lusty Dusty, yeah, the great Dusty Springfield. Song written by Hal David and Burt Bacharach. They wrote it for Gene Pitney. That's he had the female version, she had the male version. That's why they got her to record that particular version. That was out of June 1964 too. She was Britain's all-time top pop diva and great performer, great singer. Her name Dusty Springfield and the King. What can you say? 160 hits, 11 number ones, 34 top tens. Just kept them coming, didn't he? Song written by Jerry Lever, Mike Stoller, and Doc Pomus. Yeah, they all threw their hats in, and that was a number one hit in the UK for 4 weeks, number five in the US, and number eight here in Australia. She's Not You, August 62. 28 to 4 here at Great Lakes FM. Gonna rock your socks off in a minute, so get ready. It'll probably rumble if you're in bed. The bed will rumble. And if you're having a coffee, just be careful, you might spill it.
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G'day, g'day. How you going? Slim, yep, great song, isn't it? That's going back to August 1988. The king of country, Australian country music, you might call him. Made over 100 albums, 70 of them went gold and platinum, so he did pretty well. One of the greats, yep, icon to country music. His album, he sold over 7 million albums and 32 or something like that gold guitars he won as well. So he's one of the classic singers, one of the greats. And there he goes. Flight of the Fantasy, that was from the Ventures album. They're one of 38 albums they did. That was the album called In the Vaults, number 3. And Give Me Some Lovin', Spencer Davis Group. And the song was co-written by their lead singer, Steve Winwood, who was only 18 at the time. That's the hit out of 1966. 17-4, here at Great Lakes FM. Oh, here's Phil Spector's first song.

0: And
1: yes.
0: I do. That was, they call themselves the Teddy Bears, Phil Spector. And he formed that when he was in, 1958, when he was going to the Fairfax High School. He promised the, when Harvey left, he promised the female, the young girl, Annette, that he was going to write a song specially for her voice. And found inspiration in a photograph of his father's tombstone at Beth David Cemetery in New York. The inscription read, "To know him was to love him." And that was the start of the song. Yep, beautiful song. Annette hated the name because of Annette Funicello. But she used the name, changed it to Carol Connors. There you go. All right, and before that, we had a couple of other songs that we told you about. Slim and the Boys, and that was a great hit, wasn't it? Slim Dusty and G'day G'day. All right, it's coming up to 13 to 4, our foreplay this hour. Nearly forgot. We've got four number one hits to play. Hit year 1973, and what were they on the Australian Top 40 charts? Stand by, coming up after these.
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Ah, yellow ribbon around the old oak tree. Tony Orlando, he formed Dawn, and which featured two session singers, two female girls, Thelma Hopkins and Joyce Vincent. That was in 1970. Their first hit was Candina. It was a top 15 hit, and it was also a number 5 hit here in Australia. Knock Three Times was another one, and then they had three minor hits. Then they struck gold with their smash hit, Tie a Yellow Ribbon Round the Old Oak Tree. It went to the top spot, and it charted, guess how many? Yes, a massive 10 weeks at number one. And it was the type of song that everyone would go, you'd be walking down the street and you'd hear people with their radios on singing along with Tony Orlando and Dawn. That was their last number one hit. They had a number two hit with the old Jerry Butler song called He Don't Love You Like I Do. But that was their biggie, Tie a Yellow Ribbon. Richard and Karen Carpenter, brother and sister, yeah, they were terrific, weren't they? They already started to have a few hits here in Australia, and they had three top 10 singles, and finally they hit number one in April 1973. Her brother co-wrote it, and the song, Top of the World, climbed to the top of the charts and stayed there for 3 weeks, so it did pretty well. It was also a number one song in the US. The Carpenters charted more hits, but no more number ones, only one number two hit. Crocodile Rock, you remember that? Crocodile Rock, don't you? Yep, it was a song inspired by Elton John's tour of Australia. And he heard the Eagle Rock song on the radio. And the moving track he wrote up is sort of like a 1950s-style rock and roll type song. And the track was all about an animal dance. It was number one for 3 weeks, so he was pretty happy about that. And from Manhattan, New York, pop singer, songwriter, had great success in Australia with her write of songs. And You're So Vain was a number one hit here in Australia for 8 weeks. And the song was having us guess, who was she singing about? Why did she write it? And finally, she gave in and said, yes, I wrote it about Warren Beatty, the actor. And there we go. And the backing vocal, would you believe, was Mick Jagger, who happened to be in the building, and they whistled him in to do a bit of singing in the background. And you could hear it distinctive of his voice. And there it was, You're So Vain, out of February 73. All right, there are our four number one songs. The hit year was 1973. Coming up in the next hour, one of America's leading country singers just announced retiring from live performances on medical advice. And he was, still a great country singer. He'll still sing and maybe make some more records, but he won't be touring. So get ready for that. That's coming up in the next hour. Don't go.

0: of December 1953. You remember it? Calamity Jane, the film starred Doris and Howard. And the song was written by a couple of good songwriters, Sammy Fain and Paul Francis Webster. And of course, she won the Oscar award-winning song, Secret Love. But that one we played just for old time's sake, another one from the movie, Deadwood Stage. Who needs it? Nobody needs it. That's Gene Pitney, popular pop singer out of, started in the 60s, over 31 hits, just played a whole bunch of great songs he did, and had 29 hits here in Australia, did pretty well. And the hit was out of February, 64. 12 past four, right here at your local Great Lakes FM on this Sunday morning. Good morning. Cold one. 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
0: For the mid-north coast, the forecast partly cloudy. Areas of frost and patchy fog about higher grounds in the early morning. High chance of showers in the south, medium chance elsewhere. Light winds becoming west to southwesterly at 15 to 20 kilometres in the morning, then tending south to southwesterly at 15 to 25 kilometres in the middle of the day. Temperatures today, 12 to 19 degrees. Sunrise, 9 minutes to 7. And the UV index 3, moderate. Sun protection recommended between the hours of 11 this morning till about 1 this afternoon. And the Weather Bureau reminds us that surf and swell continues to be experienced by hazardous weather. And that includes like swimming, what else? Fishing, surfing, rock fishing, and even swimming. So best thing, if you're going for a swim, make sure you go with more than yourself. Make sure you go with a few friends. But the Bureau suggests that you stay away from the water today because of the condition. And actually, the condition will be again tomorrow. And the wind warning that we're having for the Macquarie Coastal Waters forecast, Smoky Cape to Seal Rocks, will continue again tomorrow. So today, it'll be a cloudy day, high chance of showers, wind southerly 15 to 20 knots, increasing 20 to 25 knots in the morning, and reaching up to 30 knots offshore during the afternoon and evening. Seas around a metre, increasing 1.5 to 2.5 metres during the morning. Swell southerly, 1.5 to 2 metres, increasing to 2 to 3 metres around midday. Tides, low tide, well, at guess what time? 13 minutes to 6. 0.37 of a metre. And high tide, yep, 6 hours later, 9 minutes to midday. 1.17 metres. Now the outlook for tomorrow. Very high chance of showers. That's the same for Tuesday. Temperatures tomorrow, 11 to 17, Tuesday 11 to 18, and Wednesday, Thursday, it'll be a high chance of showers, 10 to 17 on both days. Friday, it'll be medium chance of showers, 7 to 18. Saturday, medium chance, 8 to 16. Sunday, pretty much the same, 7 to 18. Monday week, 8 to 18, and sunny weather. Boy, oh boy. And Tuesday, following day, it'll be a sunny day as well, but a cold 7 overnight and a top of around 19. Currently, it's gone back down again. Currently, 8 degrees, feels like 5 because of the wind, and winds from the southwest at about, let's have a look, about 9 kilometres, and gusts up to 13 kilometres. The humidity is 88%. Barometer dropped a little, 1,029 hectopascals. First daylight, 24 past 6 this morning. Total daylight, 10 hours and 6 minutes. Now, what else can I tell you? And if we reach our top today of 18 degrees, that's still 1 degree above average for this time of year. So not much of a day, but Well, if you can, get out there, enjoy it, or stay at home and you stay stuck to right where you are.
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0: popular singer, wasn't she? That's Cher, and they were good together, Sonny and Cher, weren't they too? But that was her solo hit, and that was a big one for her, called Gypsies, Tramps and Thieves. Number one in the US for 2 weeks, number three here in Australia. As a solo singer, she did pretty well. 38 solo hits and four were number one. September 71, that one. And what else did we have for you? Save Your Heart for Me. What a great song that was, from Gary Lewis and the Playboys, and the hit out of July 65. Okay, it's 22 past four, right here at your local Great Lakes FM, Sunday morning, just for old time's sake. Coming up, we got the Boys, Mick and the Boys, and a song that you may not have become familiar with as a Rolling Stone fan, but it's a nice song anyway. We're going back to December 1981.
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0: The Electric Indian, instrumental group of studio musicians, and that's what they call themselves, from Philadelphia, August 1969, and the song called Kemosabe, which was a talk from the Lone Ranger. Was it the Lone Ranger? Yeah, I think it was. Yeah, Lone Ranger. And Kemosabe was Tonto, the Indian. All right, it's and they're waiting for a friend. That's a great song, isn't it? That was the Rolling Stones, and it was from one of their albums. I can't remember what the name of the album was, actually. It was number 13. It wasn't a big one. Number 13 in the US and number 39 here in Australia. And that was from December 81. They had a lot of songs, and I suppose we're all waiting for their new album, Foreign Tongue, which comes out, I think it's in the end of the month or early next month. So get ready for that. Another one from their huge catalogue of music. All right, it's 28 minutes to 5 here at your local Great Lakes FM. Do you remember Hans Christian Andersen, the MGM movie? You remember that? Well, we got a song coming out of that, and we're going to do that right after these.
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It's the same treatment they did with Patti Page, remember? It's doing that duet with one another. They just mix them together. And it just gives it just a different sort of sound altogether. And did it with Leslie Gore and some of her hits as well. That's called Breaking In a Brand New Broken Heart, Connie Francis. She was one of the most, well, she was the number one female vocalist from the late 1950s to the mid-1960s. 67 US hits, 3 number ones, 13 top tens, and that was a number 15 hit here in Australia, number 7 in the US. And what about the man himself, Danny Kaye? You remember him. Great comedy, musical entertainer. He was a tireless spokesperson for the UNICEF people, for the United Nations. And that was from Hans Christian Andersen, which became one of MGM's most successful productions. And there he is, Danny Kaye, number 5 hit in the UK of all places. Wonderful Copenhagen. All right, it's 21 to 5 for him. Great comedy, musical entertainer. He was a tireless spokesperson for the UNICEF people, for the United Nations. And that was from Hans Christian Andersen, which became one of MGM's most successful productions. And there he

0: That was only one hit for him. His name is Harpo, and the number three hit here in Australia out of June 1976. And the song, Movie Star. All right, and before that, breaking in a brand new Broken Heart, we played that for Connie Francis, and of course, we played Danny Kaye. All right, it's 17 to 5 here at your local Great Lakes FM on this Sunday morning with Graham Spicer. Thanks for joining me. We're here till 6. Then we got, Dusty, Dustin, you know what I'm talking about. That's coming up after the 6 o'clock news. So whatever you do, don't go away. Coming up, our foreplay. Are you ready? Glad you are, because it's a beauty. One of America's leading country singers has retired. He just announced his retirement from appearing on stage and live performances because of a medical condition. And he was one of the great country entertainers, had heaps and heaps of songs, number ones, and also he recorded a heap of albums as well. And we're going to play the man and four of his great songs. His name is Alan Jackson. As we said, retired from performing live because of this medical condition he's got. So get ready for it. It's coming up after these.
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1: It doesn't matter. It's 5 o'clock somewhere.
0: It's always on 5 in Margaritaville, come to think of it.
1: Yeah, I heard that.
0: You've been there, haven't you?
1: Yes, sir.
0: I've seen your boat there.

0: Alan Jackson, former car salesman and construction worker, formed his own band, Dixie Steel, and signed up to Glen Campbell's publishing company in 1965. Then it began a very successful career in country music as a singer and songwriter. He recorded 21 studio albums. He is one of the best-selling artists of all time, having sold over 75 million records worldwide and with 44 million sold in the US alone. He's also had 66 songs appear on the Billboard Hot Country Songs chart and 35 reaching number one. His albums, which 15 titles, reached the Billboard Top Country Album chart. 9 have been certified multi-platinum. Alan Jackson has won 2 Grammy Awards, 16 Country Music Awards, and 17 Academy of Country Music Awards. He's also a member of the Grand Ole Opry and is inducted into the Georgia Music Hall of Fame, and that was in 2001, and into the Country Music Hall of Fame 2017, and the Songwriters Hall of Fame in 2018 in Nashville. Alan Jackson had his final concert on the 27th of June of this year, and he retired from performing to focus on managing his health after being diagnosed with Charcot-Marie tooth. It's called CMT. It's a disease and a condition that impacts on his balance and his mobility. And Alan still has more outside interests, more than music, but he's still going to concentrate a bit on music. But he has a new career spanning in exhibition of Alan's still more outside music and his own wishing. Yep, he's got a whiskey distillery called Silver Belly Whiskey, which he's working on in downtown Nashville. And he's opening up a spanning exhibition of Alan Jackson and his work as a country music artist. So there he is, 4 of his hits. It's 5 o'clock somewhere. That was a huge hit for him. It was number one for 8 weeks. It was the Country Music Song of the Year, the American Country Music Single of the Year. They won the pair of them, Vocal Event of the Year, both the Country Music Association and American Country Music. And that was Chatty Choo Choo. That was a good track too. Number one for 4 weeks. Little Bitty. That's a good song. Tom T. Hall wrote that. And that was a number one hit for 3 weeks. And a song that he wrote about his wife called I Love You All Over Again. He also wrote another one about his wife. And he's a pretty romantic sort of bloke, which is good too. And the song was simply called Remember When. So there he is, our foreplay, great country music singer. His name, Alan Jackson. And the bloke who wrote Itty Bitty is Tom T. Hall. And I love
1: little baby ducks, old pickup trucks.

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The women outnumber the men.

Tall Joys, Joy Boys, and their big instrumental hit, and that was out of December 1961, formed in Sydney as Cole's backing band, and they also went out on their own and recorded some nice songs. They had 15 Australian hits, one number one and three top ten, so they did pretty well. Two great guitarists, Dave Bridge was one, then he went out and formed the Dave Bridge Trio, and Norm Day took over. He was a good guitarist too. And before that, November 1978, the trio of brothers, yes, the Bee Gees, a number one hit in the US and a platinum single as well. Number five here in Australia. It's called Too Much Heaven. Good one. And in November 78, boom, bang a bang, bang, live. That's Lulu. And she was a Scottish actress and singer. And you may remember her with the part she played in the Sidney Poitier movie in 1967 to Sir with Love. And she was married at one time with Maurice Gibb from 1969 to 1973. And Big Rock, Candy Mountain, the Dorsey Burnett hit out of August 1960. He and his brother, Johnny Burnett, formed the Burnett Trio, and they were a rockabilly trio of some great songs in the early 60s and late 50s. All right, it's 17 after 5 here at your local Great Lakes FM. We better check the weather for you. It's a new forecast for the, what have we got? The mid-north coast, cloudy areas, and frost and patchy fog around higher grounds early this morning. High chance of showers in the south, medium chance elsewhere. Light, excuse me, light winds becoming west-southwesterly, 15 to 20 kilometres in the morning, then tending south to southwesterly at 15 to 20 knots in the middle of the day. Daytime temperatures between 12 and 19. Don't forget the Bureau has issued cautions. Large and powerful surf conditions in the afternoon and evening are expected to be hazardous for coastal activities such as rock fishing, swimming and surfing. So be extra careful. And that reminder will continue till tomorrow as well. The Macquarie Coastal Waters forecast, Smoky Cape to Seal Rocks. It'll be a cloudy day, 90% chance of showers. Winds will be southerly at 15 to 20 knots. Don't forget the strong wind warning is current today for the Macquarie Coast. And the winds, as I said, 15 to 20 knots, increasing to 25 knots in the morning. I got a tickle in the throat there. What did we say? Yes, winds will be southerly at 15 to 20 knots, increasing up to 25 knots in the morning, and winds reaching up to 30 knots offshore during the afternoon and evening. Seas around a metre, increasing 1.5 to 2.5 metres during the morning. Swells southerly 1.5 to 2 metres, increasing to 2 to 3 metres around midday. Now the tides, we're into a low tide now. That occurred at 13 minutes to will be at 13 minutes to 6, that's better. And low high tide at 9 minutes to 12 this morning, and that'll be 1.17 metres. Tomorrow, the weather, very high chance of showers, 11 to 17. That'll be the same for Tuesday, 11 to 18. That'll be high chance of showers on Wednesday, Thursday and Friday. 10 to 17 on Wednesday and Thursday. Friday, 8 to 17. Saturday, medium chance of showers, 7 to 18. Sunday, the same, 8 to 16. And then Monday and Tuesday, the following week, guess what we got, folks? We've got some sun. Yes, sunny days on Monday and Tuesday. Oh boy, isn't that good news? 8 to 18 on Monday week, and Tuesday sunny, 7 to 19. So that's a bit of relief, I suppose, if you're having a holiday with the kids during the school break.
Currently it's 8 degrees, feels like 5. Yeah, it's a little bit cool out there. Winds from the southwest at 14 kilometres, gusts up to 18, 91% humidity. Barometer fairly steady, 1,029 hectopascals, pretty high though. First daylight 24 past 6 this morning, and total daylight 10 hours and 6 minutes. So it's getting a little bit lighter in the day. So that's the good news. And if we reach our top of 18 today, that'll be 1 degree above average for this time. This is Lucky Star. You didn't know he's a rock and roll singer, did you? She's got a cat.

0: August 1961. There he goes. Pioneer of rock and roll. And he was also a TV presenter. And what else can I tell you? He had 12 charting songs here in Australia. One of them was number one. And of course, that was I've Been Everywhere. And he mentioned 120 towns in that song. So he did pretty well. And that was a hit out of 61 called Candy Pink Lips. Lucky star. All right, 23 past five, right here at your local Great Lakes FM on this Sunday morning with Graham Spicer. Good morning. Welcome along to the show. We're here through until 6. Then we'll have the news. And then...
1: 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Join me for Dusty Diamonds of Country on Great Lakes FM, Sunday morning from 6 till 10. 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

0: Yep, Cuba's King of Mambo. The song was an adaptation of a French song, and they gave it that cha-cha rhythm type beat, and that's, as I said, the King of Mambo, Perez Prado. Number one hit in the US, guess how long for, folks? 10 weeks. And in the UK, number one for a couple of weeks. Didn't chart here in Australia. May 1955, that's because we didn't have a top 40 chart in 55. I think it came out in 56. And it was from the movie, too, which was called Underwater, that starred Jane Russell? Yeah, that was her. And she was a good-looking chick, too, wasn't she? April 1961... Frog Went A-Courtin', you remember that, that's the Brothers Four, and a folk group from Washington out of April 61. Feel Like Making Love, that was written by Gene Pitney. Yep, he gave us 100 pounds of clay, chip chip and all that. He wrote that, and Roberta Flack took it to number one in the US. Here in Australia, only made it to number 21 on the top 40 chart out of June 74. Great singer, and we lost her too. She passed away, and she had 21 US hits and 3 number ones, so she did okay. 25 to 6, right here at your local Great Lakes FM. Who was the star, movie star, that served in the Second World War as a Marine Scout sniper? Starred in the movie Cat Ballou, sang in Paint Your Wagon with Clint Eastwood. Well, if you know who it is, he's coming up after these. Maybe not one of, not like Elvis or Matt Munro or Gene Pitney or that, but he had a unique voice, and he's coming up right after these.
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to pack. I've never seen a sight that didn't look better looking back. 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

0: You gotta laugh. There's a little hit, sort of a hit, out of February 1964. It was a number 83 hit in the US. Her name, Donna Lynn, but you gotta laugh, it was she was a teen pop singer, and she recorded that at the age of 14, and it was her biggest hit at number 83, called My Boyfriend's Got a Beetle Haircut. There you go. In December 1969, he was raised in Florida, a prolific movie actor, starred in many movies, and he sang that one in Paint Your Wagon, and it was a number 14 hit here in Australia, so it did reasonably well. And he's buried at Arlington in the US. He's a popular person. His graveside's visited, I think it's the second after President Kennedy's visit to the Arlington Cemetery, and Lee Marvin's there. As a Marine, he had a full military burial when he passed away, and that's why. He was I think it was a private first class as a Marine Scout sniper. So there you go. Right, it's 14 to 6 here at your local Great Lakes FM. What have we got? I got Kenny Rogers coming up next and a couple of hits from him.
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0: He's a good singer, wasn't he? That's Kenny Rogers and the song written by Chris Christopherson. We had him as our foreplay early in the morning. That was out of July 1971. Kenny Rogers in the first edition for the Good Times and She Believes in Me. And that was a big one for him. And that was out of April 1979. From Texas, country singer, songwriter, guitarist and actor, sang with the Kirby Stone Four and the New Christy Minstrels, left them and formed his first edition in 1967. He charted 34 pop hits plus 14 with the first edition. Kenny Rogers, great singer, songwriter and the rest. All right, we got time to squeeze this in. This is Ducky, Narrabeen High School boy, Manly Warringah Football Club fan, and the song...
1: Hi.

Yeah, Everlasting Love, done by a million people. And that's Dougie Parkinson from December 1974. And The Love Affair did it, Carl Carlton did it, who else? Gloria Estefan, Rachel Sweet, they all did it, so we played it just for old time's sake. All right, that's about it from us today. We hope you enjoyed the show. We enjoyed being with you. Stick around. We've got Dusty Diamond of Country with Greg Hayes coming in after the news at 6. Have a happy day. Take care. Stay warm. And leave you with our background.

0: National News.
1: Good morning, I'm Donna Sirimana. Australia has now recorded its sixth confirmed case of the deadly H5 bird flu. Carolee Katsimbanis reports.
2: Confirmation by the CSIRO came late Saturday night. The giant petrel found dead at Hawk's Nest on the mid-north coast of New South Wales tested positive for the deadly H5N1 strain of bird flu. Meantime, testing continues on another suspected positive giant petrel found in Western Australia on Mullaloo Beach in Perth's northern suburbs. Authorities reminding everyone to report anything they see to the Emergency Animal Disease Hotline on 1800 675 888 from anywhere in Australia. Carolee Katsimbanis reporting.
1: Thousands of mourners have gathered in Tehran to remember Iran's late supreme leader Ayatollah Ali Khamenei. On day two of the week-long funeral, Iranians have called for revenge against the US and Israel. Ukraine has launched a massive overnight drone strike, hitting a major oil terminal and a naval base in St. Petersburg, over 800 kilometres from the border with Russia. Kyiv claims the attacks have now disabled nearly 43% of Russia's oil refining capacity. US President Donald Trump has vowed to fight a new communist menace during a speech to celebrate the 250th anniversary of American independence. President Trump warned of a resurgence of communism and against newcomers who embrace ideas opposed to the American way of life. He singled out migrants, warning they want to dismantle democracy in the US.
3: Communism is the exact opposite of life, liberty, and the pursuit of happiness. It's death, tyranny, and the pursuit of evil.
1: Also making news, the Prime Minister will today embark on a week-long diplomatic mission with Pacific countries and India. Anthony Albanese will finalise a security treaty with Fiji before travelling to the Solomons to progress negotiations on a separate defence deal. Mr Albanese is also expected to sign a Pacific Rugby League deal alongside his PNG, Samoan and Tongan counterparts on Wednesday. The PM will then meet with India's Narendra Modi on Thursday.
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1: To sport, the FIFA World Cup's round of 16 is now officially underway. Morocco has pulled off a major upset against Canada, eliminating the co-host 3-0 in Houston, taking the final goal seconds before the whistle. St. George has clinched its second win of the NRL season, defeating the Tigers 24-10 at Jubilee Park. Cronulla took down Brisbane 28-16. The Wallabies have fallen short to Ireland in their nation's championship test in Sydney 33-31. That's news and sport.
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7: Good morning, and let's have a look at the weather here. We're broadcasting from our Mile Studios in Bulladela. And at the moment, it's 7 degrees outside. It's a little bit warmer inside in the studio. It's 11 degrees. So I know where I'd rather be right now, rugged up and trying to keep warm. Yes, it was a cooler night last night for sure. Today, a partly cloudy day. Areas of frost and patchy fog around the higher ground early this morning, and a high chance of showers in the south, medium chance elsewhere. Light winds becoming west to southwesterly, 15 to 20 kilometres an hour in the morning, and then south to southwesterly, 15 to 25 k's in the middle of the day. And at the moment, yes, as I say, 7 degrees outside, 11 degrees here in the studio, and the forecast is 17 maximum and showers. We knew they were going to come today. Monday the 6th will be 17 and showers. Looking through to Tuesday, same thing, 17 degrees and showers. Macquarie Coastal Waters forecast, Smoky Cape to Seal Rocks. Well, the winds are southerly, 15 to 25 knots, reaching up to 30 knots offshore during the afternoon and evening. The seas, 1 to 1.5 metres, increasing to 2.5 metres during the morning. A swell is a southerly, 1.5 to 2 metres, increasing to 2 to 3 metres around midday. And 90% chance of showers, of course, yes. And large and powerful surf conditions in the afternoon and evening are expected to be hazardous for coastal activities such as crossing bars by boat and rock fishing, so just be careful. A high tide coming in at 3 minutes past midday at 1.2 metres and a low tide this afternoon at 5.22. And that is the weather as it stands at the moment, folks. Good morning. How are you this morning?
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Well, good morning. It's time for Dusty Diamonds of Country with Greg Hayes. I'm here till 10 o'clock playing country music favourites and some you've probably never heard of before. And we're going to kick off this morning with a little thing very appropriate for a winter's morning. It's called Fishing in the Dark. Here it is.

Well, I don't know about that line in that song, go jumping in the water to cool down after the heat of the night. Not quite appropriate this morning. No, fishing in the dark. There's probably a few brave people out there doing that. Here's Dolly Parton, and she's got to take us down a country road right now.

0: Oh, Freddie Fender. And funny name, isn't it? Freddie Fender. Got a brother called Billy Bumper Bar. So, yeah, that was a big hit for him. A Tex-Mex sound. He was of Mexican extraction. Let's have a look at the... I was talking to Dennis up there at Foster Search and Rescue, and the barometer is sitting on 1029 at the moment. The winds are pretty strong, keeping people out of the water this morning, getting up to 30 knots. And the temperature 10 degrees, and the wind chill factor is making it feel a lot colder. Also, the swell getting up to 3 metres. So, and a 90% chance of rain, so it doesn't make it very conducive of people thinking about going out this morning. There's nobody out there at the moment, Dennis tells me, so if you are going out, you can brave the elements. There you go. It's 18 minutes past the hour of 6 o'clock right now.
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0: Absolutely, they do a great job too. Here's Nev Nichols. And I was only thinking the other day, I haven't played a Nev Nichols song for eons. So he's called, this one's called the Mighty Moonbi Range. And it's old Nev. Here he goes.

0: Yeah, that was Bob Corbett and the Rugrass Band. A little thing called the Alpine Plunker. Yeah. Having a bit of fun there, aren't they? It's 24 past 6 o'clock.
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2: Hello. Hello, fool.
0: Hello. 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

0: Hello, fool. Conway Twitty. Here's a little thing by a man called Clarence Carter. It's about the only time the record hit the mainstream top 40, and a real country thing by Clarence Carter, and how he got his nickname as a child, Patches.
1: I was born and raised down in Alabama on a farm way back up in the woods. I was so ragged that folks used to

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1: Okay, let's have a look at the weather. We're broadcasting from our Miles Studios here in Bulawdeela, and it's currently 10 degrees in the studio, and it's about 7 degrees outside. So it's Piccadilly, folks. Cold as a mole on a polar bear's nose, as they say. And, well, it's a partly cloudy day coming up. Areas of frost and patchy fog about the higher ground early this morning. A high chance of showers in the south, a medium chance elsewhere. Light winds becoming west to southwesterly, 15 to 20 kilometres an hour in the morning, then tending south to southwesterly up to 25 k's in the middle of the day. And yes, so 17 and showers today, 17 and showers tomorrow, Tuesday. Just to be different, 17 and showers. So, showers on the way, folks. Macquarie Coastal Waters forecast. The winds are southerly, 15 to 25 knots, reaching 30 knots offshore during the afternoon and evening. The seas, 1.5 metres, reaching up to 2.5 metres during the morning. A swell, a southerly, 1.5 to 2 metres, increasing to 2 to 3 metres around midday. And 90% chance of showers, partly cloudy. High tide at 3 minutes past midday at 1.2 metres and a low tide coming in this afternoon at 5.22. That is the weather as it stands at the moment, folks. 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

I walked through a county courthouse square. On a park bench, an old man was sitting there. I said, "Your old courthouse is kind of run down." He said, "No, it'll do for our little town." I said, "Your old flagpole has leaned a little bit, and that's a ragged old flag you got hanging on it." He said, "Have a seat." And I sat down. "Is this the first time you've been to our little town?" I said, "I think it is." He said, "I don't like to brag, but we're kind of proud of that ragged old flag. You see, we got a little hole in that flag there when Washington took it across the Delaware. And it got powder burned the night that Francis Scott Key sat watching it write and say, 'Can you see?' And it got a bad rip in New Orleans with Pakenham and Jackson tugging at its seams. And it almost fell at the Alamo beside the Texas flag, but she waved on, though. She got cut with a sword at Chancellorsville, and she got cut again at Shiloh Hill. There was Robert E. Lee, Beauregard, and Bragg, and the south wind blew hard on that ragged old flag. On Flanders Field in World War I, she got a big hole from a Bertha gun. She turned blood red in World War II. She hung limp and low a time or two. She was in Korea, Vietnam. She went where she was sent by her Uncle Sam. She waved from our ships upon the briny foam, and now they've about quit waving.

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And she's getting threadbare and she's wearing thin, but she's in good shape for the shape she's in. 'Cause she's been through the fire before, and I believe she can take a whole lot more. So we raise her up every morning, we take her down every night, we don't let her touch the ground, and we fold her upright. On second thought, I do like to brag, 'cause I'm mighty proud of that ragged old

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That was Johnny Cash and the wreck of the old 97. And prior to that was, the ragged old flag. Here's Benny Allen. Benny Allen singing a little thing called The Old Guard. Here it is.

0: honest life and a living
1: roll flag. Here's Benny Allen. Benny Allen singing a little thing called The Old Guard. Here it is.

old guard, well, they must have had a reason, mate, why they wouldn't let you through the door. You must have looked suspicious. Benny Allen. Yeah. I want to play something now from one of our announcers here on Great Lakes FM. Bulla Dealer Man, musician, Steve Boyd. And Steve does the Thursday nights from 6 till 10 with his music, plays a lot of new Australian stuff that you've never heard. And he he's been co-hosting the Wednesday afternoons from 2 till 6 with me here, filling in for Mike and on the Wednesday afternoon for quite some time now. So, yeah, he's still a working muso around the place, Steve Boyd. Quite often does gigs with Alan Freihart around town and parts beyond. And here's one he wrote and recorded called Digging Opals. Steve Boyd, here it is.

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6: Ah, thanks, kids. Yes, they've been doing some little stings and station IDs for us. And doing media studies, the kids from Bulladilla Central School. And I've been down there with Annie. She's been recording them and put him on our station. So it's great to see the kids having some fun and learning a little bit about radio. Here's Vince Gill and Alison Krauss with Whenever You Come Around, a beautiful thing.

a little bit of country picking from Mr. Charlie Boyder, who entertained us down there at the bowling club last Sunday, Charlie. He gave us a few laughs as well. And a thing called A Letter from Araby, Charlie.

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4: Good morning, I'm Donna Sirimana. Experts are warning of a potential wildlife disaster after a migratory seabird tested positive for the H5N1 bird flu on the New South Wales mid-north coast. Biosecurity teams are now racing against time to find infected birds before the virus jumps to local wildlife. The public is being urged to stay away from sick or dead birds and report sightings immediately. It's the sixth confirmed case nationally. Two men will face court today after allegedly pointing an imitation pistol at a synagogue in Double Bay in Sydney's eastern suburbs. Police intercepted the suspect's SUV in King's Cross, seizing the weapon and charging the pair with weapons offences. President Donald Trump has used a historic 4th of July address to warn of a rising communist menace. Speaking at America's 250th anniversary of independence from the British, President Trump targeted migrants, claiming newcomers are bringing ideas aimed at dismantling US democracy. He says they must be stopped at all costs.
5: They don't love God and they don't want God. They don't love religion and they don't want religion and they won't have it. But we will not let them win.
4: Massive crowds have filled the streets of Tehran for the second day of a week-long funeral honouring Iran's late supreme leader Ayatollah Ali Khamenei. Amid the mourning, thousands of gathered Iranians chanted calls for revenge against the US and Israel. Ukraine has launched a major drone attack on Russia, hitting key oil facilities and a naval base near St. Petersburg. Russia's defense ministry claims nearly 500 long-range drones were involved in the overnight campaign. Many local regions are now facing severe fuel shortages, which could impact Australia's diesel prices. The Great Barrier Reef has dodged an in-danger listing, but UNESCO has ordered the federal government to submit another progress report by 2028. Dr. Lisa Schindler from the Australian Marine Conservation says there's work to do in the next 2 years.
6: From a climate perspective, Queensland has a target that they've set to cut emissions, but they're not doing anything towards progressing that target.
4: Marine Conservation says the decision proves the government isn't doing enough to secure the reef's future.
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4: The FIFA World Cup's round of 16 is now officially underway. Morocco has pulled off a major upset against Canada, eliminating the co-host 3-0 in Houston, taking the final goal seconds before the whistle. St. George has clinched its second win of the NRL season, defeating the Tigers 24-10 at Jubilee Park. Cronulla took down Brisbane 28-16. The Wallabies have fallen short to Ireland in their nation's championship test in Sydney 33-31. That's news and sport.
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10: Well, let's have another look at the weather. It's 12 degrees in the studio here at Bulla Dealer. A bit cooler outside, I would imagine. But I'll find out in 1 second, folks. How's it going outside at the moment? Well, let's look at it. It's 8 degrees. 8 degrees outside at the moment. So we're going for a top of 17 and showers. Unfortunately, where we, you know, you can't have fine days like yesterday. It was just a magnificent picture book winter's day here in Bulladilla. And, tomorrow showers and 17, and Tuesday, looking through to Tuesday, is 17 and showers too. Partly cloudy today, areas of frost and patchy fog. About the higher ground early this morning, a high chance of showers in the south. Medium chance elsewhere, light winds becoming west to south easterly. 15 to 20 k's in the morning, and then tending south to southeasterly, southwesterly, 15 to 25 k's in the middle of the day. Macquarie coastal waters, Smoky Cape down to Seal Rocks. The winds southerly up to 25 knots, reaching up to 30 knots offshore during the afternoon and evening. The seas, 1.5 metres, increasing to 2.5 metres during the morning. The swell is southerly, 1.5 to 2 metres, increasing to 3 metres around midday. Yeah, partly cloudy day and 90% chance of showers. Large and powerful surf conditions in the afternoon and evening are expected to be hazardous for coastal activities such as crossing bars by boat and rock fishing. A high tide at 3 minutes past midday at 1.2 metres and a low coming in at 5.22 this afternoon. And that is the weather as it stands at the moment, folks. 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
1: 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Well,

Oh, yeah. Randy Travis there with that old standard, singing the blues. Yeah. How's your Sunday morning going? Is it a Sunday big weekend country breakfast or just something light as you sit there and listen to some country music? And, Greg's on toast here with Greg Hayes until 10 o'clock this morning with Dusty Diamonds of Country. I've got something for old mate Marty out there at Markwell. How are you this morning, mate? You and the family out there? And it's Slim Dusty brings this one to us. And Marty, I don't know if you're sitting out there on the veranda, the old front veranda, a bit Piccadilly out there, wouldn't it? A bit chilly this morning. But here's Slim to sing about sitting on the old front veranda. Here he is.

There you go, Marty. 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I like that line about the corned beef and spuds. I'm a sucker for corned beef and spuds and cauliflower and white sauce and carrots. Oh, yeah. That's the way to have a good old country meal. And, yep. Ah, tell you what, you wouldn't be dead for quids, as my old dad used to say. Yeah, wouldn't be dead for quids. And here's Graham Connors. He gets a little bit further north each year, doesn't he, Graham? And a song called Let It Rain. Well, it's going to rain anyway, Graham. It's going to rain today and tomorrow and Tuesday. But Let It Rain by Graham.

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2: Thank you very much. Yes, here's Mo Bandy and Merle Haggard. And don't sing me those songs about Texas.

that was Troy Cassidaly, the Grafton boy and true believer. 23 minutes past 7 o'clock. How are you going this morning on this cooler one? And yes, we're just playing some country music here to warm you up. And this man, Dave Pryor, he's from Mintero, South Australia. You ever been there? It's got the oldest pub in South Australia. Even the door's really small. You know, people were shorter in those days. Built in the 1800s, I think. The old Magpie and Stump Hotel. I think Dave lives in about 3 minutes walking distance from that pub. And yeah, he's involved in the wine industry down there these days. And he was a band leader and songwriter, singer, radio station manager. I worked with him at Alice Springs there for a while. And he's managed radio stations around Australia and a radio presenter as well, a very good one. And singer, songwriter. So he's a man of many parts. And he sings this one, which he wrote, called Barbed Wire Fences. Here he is.

0: Yeah, that was Jeff Brown. Come in, spinner. Yeah, let's have another look at the weather now. It's 11 degrees in the studio, a bit cooler outside, about 9. And, well, what's it going to do in Bulladilla today? It's going to rain, that's the sad news. 17 in showers, and again tomorrow, and again Tuesday, 17, 17, 17. And areas of frost and patchy fog around the higher ground early this morning. High chance of showers in the south and medium chance elsewhere. Light winds becoming west to southwesterly, 15 to 20 k's an hour in the morning, and then tending south to southwesterly, up to 25 k's in the middle of the day. On the Macquarie coastal waters forecast, smoke agape to seal rocks, winds up to 25 knots southerly, reaching up to 30 knots offshore during the afternoon and evening. The seas 1.5 metres, increasing to 2.5 metres during the morning. The swell, it's a southerly, up to 2 metres, increasing to 3 metres around midday. And the weather, it's a 90% chance of showers. Yes, we know that. Large and powerful surf conditions in the afternoon and evening is expected. And expected to be hazardous for coastal activities such as crossing bars by boat and rock fishing. A high tide at 3 minutes past midday at 1.2 metres and a low tide coming in at 5.22 this afternoon. Is what's happening weather-wise, folks. Let's get back to some country music and Dusty Diamonds of Country.
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0: Oh, we do get attached to our dogs, don't we? Our pets, particularly dogs, I think. We just had news, I just noticed on Facebook, where our family up in Broome there have just lost their dog, Athena. She was a beautiful old thing, and they're very upset about it. Sorry to hear that, Erica. And the gentle giant she was, a sweet dog. And, that's sad. I remember, well, we were there in 2003 up at their place, and Athena was always, you know, she's a big old thing. She was, anyway, and that's sad. Athena, I'm sure you got many happy memories, lots of photos she's placing on Facebook about the Athena, the old dog. Good name for a dog, Athena. There we are. 20 minutes past two, the hour of 8 o'clock at the moment. Yes, good to have your company on Dusty Diamonds of Country. We're live streaming all over Australia, in fact, all over the world. You can pick us up anywhere. And it is 8:20 in this part of the world, Eastern Standard Time at the moment.
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0: Thanks, young man. And I've got something from Eva Cassidy here, little thing called True Colours.

Eva Cassidy, True Colours. What a great singer. We lost her too young. Here is Luke O'Shea. And No Day, No Day Like Today from Luke O'Shea.

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T-Y-N-E-E. 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Mike Tyne on that beautiful steel guitar.

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3: Good morning, I'm Donna Sirimana. A rapid police operation in Sydney has ended with two men behind bars after a fake gun was allegedly pointed at a Double Bay synagogue. Officers intercepted the suspect's vehicle in King's Cross yesterday, charging the pair in their 20s with serious firearms offences. A 32-year-old woman is in custody after the body of a 4-year-old boy was found at a home in Wyong in Sydney. Central Coast Police discovered the child with severe injuries yesterday afternoon after a welfare check, launching a homicide investigation. Celebrations for the 250th anniversary of US independence are underway, with parades, historical reenactments and music at events from coast to coast. Record-breaking heat in many parts of the country did little to dampen spirits for the nationwide party. This man says he's proud.
4: No, I'm just proud to be an American.
5: What do you think about Donald Trump?
4: He's great.
5: And are you going to try and see him tonight?
4: Yes.
5: Heard of it's going to be a long speech. What do you think about that?
4: It's going to be great.
3: In Washington, D.C., a historically enormous 40-minute display featured approximately 850,000 fireworks launched from 10 sites across the Capitol. More than 10 million people, including representatives from more than 100 countries, are in Tehran for a week-long funeral of slain Supreme Leader Ayatollah Ali Khamenei. He was killed along with family members at the start of the US-Israel war on Iran. These mourners say there is a strong sense of unfinished business with the US.
6: We are sad and it's a great sorrow, but our message to America is you can't do a damn thing. What do you think you've achieved by killing our leader? Leader has grown young.
3: New South Wales has recorded its first official case of the deadly H5N1 bird flu. CSIRO testing confirmed the results on a dead migratory seabird that washed up on a beach north of Newcastle. Around 500 biosecurity personnel are now surveying local beaches to prevent a spread into local wildlife and commercial poultry. Victorians could again face the threat of jail time for unpaid parking fines and toll debt. Currently, going to jail for unpaid fines has been paused for an extra 2 months as the Allen government comes under pressure to outlaw the whole practice entirely. Advocates say the penalty unfairly targets disadvantaged and vulnerable people.
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3: To sports, St George Illawarra has won just its second game of the season, beating the West Tigers 24-10. In the second match, Brisbane suffered their eighth straight loss, beaten by Cronulla 28-16 at Suncorp Stadium. Live at the FIFA World Cup's round of 16, Paraguay has kicked off its clash with France in Philadelphia. Earlier, Morocco eliminated co-host Canada 3-0. And in AFL action, wins for the Giants, Demons, Magpies and Blues. That's the latest news and sport.
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10: Let's have a look at the weather. 4 minutes past 8 o'clock and it's 13 degrees in the studio. And just check and see what it's like outside. I'm sure it's a bit cooler than that outside. Yes, 9 degrees outside and yes, it's going to be... it's going to be a wet day, folks. I'm sorry about that, but it's 17 degrees and showers. And on the... tomorrow... to Monday, 17 degrees and showers. Sounds like a broken record. Tuesday, 17 degrees and showers. And on the Macquarie coastal waters, winds up to 25 knots, reaching up to 30 knots offshore during the afternoon and evening. Seas 1.5 metres, increasing to 2.5 metres during the morning. A swell, a southerly, up to 2 metres, increasing to 3 metres around midday. Yeah, 90% chance of showers. Large and powerful surf conditions in the afternoon and evening are expected. They're expected to be hazardous for coastal activities such as crossing bars by boat or rock fishing. A high tide at 3 minutes past midday and a low tide at 5:22 this evening. That's the weather as it stands at the moment, folks. 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
12: Having a barbie by the river with no one else around. A tropical honeymoon, knocking a 4X down. She was standing in the water, eating a pumpkin scone, when splash, she was gone.

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Joannas, I'll turn you all into shoes. Splash. It was in the news.

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The little swine drank the wine and really pigged it out. Then the crocodile chased him round. Then the little pig said, up yours! Into another croc's jaws, and they were doing the crocodile roll. The porker and the reptile doing the crocodile roll. 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Just a brand new dance. 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

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John Williamson. And, yeah, the big crocs. You know, we were up in the Cape York Peninsula a couple of years ago and talking to a professional hunter up there, professional fisherman and professional hunter from Weipa. And he was over at Bramwell Station where we were. And he was saying about the crocodiles. I was talking to him about them. He has seen them 5 kilometres inland from the water. He said that they had happened. He said they travel. You wouldn't think so. He's 5 k's away from the nearest water. He has seen that, he said. I believe him. He was very, very experienced. And on our way back down, we went through a town called Laura in North Queensland. And there's just not much at Laura, a small town. And there's a pub and there's a general store who's got petrol and all that. And I said, oh, we were staying there the night. We were camped there the night and in the caravan. And I said to the people at the shop, I'm going over to the pub for a couple of beers. And where's the... They said, oh, don't worry about that. I said, why not? They said the publican got eaten by a crocodile last week. And I said, you're kidding. They said, no, he did. It's like they're talking about it like he just sprained his ankle or something. And I said, he got eaten by a crocodile. I said, yeah. It's the pub's not open at the moment. And I went outside and there's a copper there. And I said to him, I said the publican got eaten by a crocodile last week. He said, yeah, he did. Yeah, he named someplace up there that a very experienced fisherman, apparently. But the croc took him. Wow, they are dangerous creatures, aren't they? You know, I could believe it. You know, the pub was sitting there dormant because the publican got taken by a croc. They get huge, the big salties, don't they? Massive. Well, here's a man from this part of the world. His name's Bruce Forbes, and he's going to sing an old standard called The Blackboard of My Heart.

He was a travelling man. He certainly was. He loved what he called the life behind the windscreen. Him and Joy, they both loved travelling. And he mentions Old Purple there. Old Purple was not on the road when I was working with Slim. It was in his garage. He had a big garage with a recording studio on top of it, which was used for... well, it was used for his very last recording, but it was used mainly as a rehearsal studio. He used to rehearse in there before the tours, get the band up there and work out what the show was going to run like and what songs they were going to do. But Old Purple was downstairs, and I was talking to Slim about it, and I said, it's still running. He said, yeah, kick it over sometimes. He said, but it's crabbing a bit, you know, crabbing's a little bit sideways if it's on the road. So he wasn't using it out in the road. He had a big old Toyota Sahara, I think it was, we used to travel with sometimes. Sometimes he used to hire vehicles on tours. Yesterday was Anne's birthday, Anne Kirkpatrick, yesterday. So we weren't on air. I wasn't on air yesterday, Anne. So apologies for not wishing a happy birthday yesterday. But it's a belated birthday wish for you today, Anne. Anne spent many, many miles on the road with us on tour, and a lovely lady. And all the best to you, Anne, and Greg, your husband, down there and in Sydney town. And I hope you had a lovely day yesterday, Anne. And here's one of Anne Kirkpatrick's song, The Grievous Angel.

south of Detroit City, pulled in this country kitchen. Try their brand of barbecue, sign said finger licking. I paid the tab and the lady asked me how'd I like my biscuit. I'll be honest with you, ma'am, it ain't like mama fixed it.

Alan Jackson, where I come from. Yeah, cornbread and chicken. 26 minutes past 8, and you're listening to Great Lakes FM 101.5, and it's Dusty Diamonds of Country. We're live streaming right around Australia, right around New Zealand, right around the world, folks. People are listening in and sending us messages and thanking us for the music. Thank you very much for that correspondence. I get the text messages coming through. Very good. Here's Matt Scullion, the boy from Ulladulla. And he lives up near Glen Innes these days in a little place called Glencoe. Lovely little village. And I'll be doing some work with Matty later in the year and doing some gigs. And this one's called Throwing Darts. Like, life is like throwing darts. Here he is.

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1: Jump the gun there. And it's 8:30, and here's another weather report, folks. It's... yeah, it's 12 degrees in the studio. It's 11 degrees outside, and going for 17 in showers. And again tomorrow, same thing, and same thing Tuesday, 17 in showers. Macquarie Coastal Waters forecast, smoke keep to seal rocks, and winds up to 25 knots, reaching 30 knots offshore during the afternoon and evening. Seas going for 2.5 metres during the morning, and a swell increasing to 2 metres to 3 metres around midday. Partly cloud, 90% chance of showers, of course, and a high tide at 3 minutes past midday at 1.2 metres, and a low tide coming in at 5.22. That's what's happening weather-wise, folks. So, yep, at this point of time, Great Lakes FM 101.5.
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Nev Nichols and the Country Playboys with the great South State Truck Stop. And Nev had the longest residency at the Texas Tavern in King's Cross in Sydney from 1978 to 88, 10 years residency there at the Texas Tavern. It was a legendary place. All these American soldiers used to get in there from on R&R from Vietnam in the day. And, yeah, he was there a long, long time. We lost Nev a couple of years ago, age 91. Here's Dolly Parton with a little thing called Eagle When She Flies. Dolly.

0: That was Tony Joe White. Yeah, the poke salad Annie man. And my kind of woman. Yeah, very funky style he's got, hasn't he, Tony Joe White? 18 minutes to the hour of 9 o'clock, and then we'll go into our last hour. Gee, it's gone quick this morning. Here's Slim to tell us a story.
1: Oh, the old stag leaned against the fence. He was too poor to walk. And as the butcher sharpened up his knife, the beast began to talk. Misguided man, the bull stag cried, don't perpetrate this crime. Don't sell me to your customers and tell them that I'm prime. For I was 32 last Christmas Day and bred by Johnny Rudd. And for 19 long and happy years, a monarch of his stud. But alas, my master sold me and put me out to work, with the hair and hide flogged off me from Marinda out to Burke. For years across the scorched misguided man, the bull stag cried, don't perpetrate this crime. Don't sell me to your customers and tell them that I'm prime. For I was 32 last Christmas Day and bred by Johnny Rudd. And for 19 long and happy years, a monarch of his stud. But alas, my master

0: But the butcher laughed a greasy laugh while poking out his tongue. I'll tell them that you're loose and fed. I'll tell them that you're young. They know not what they eat, you know, the people of this town. God sends the likes of you, old chap, to keep the prices down. And with that he knocked the old stag down and he made him into snags. Next day he winked the other eye as he dealt him out the stag. And should any of my patrons die from the catching of your ills, I hope it may be some of those who never pay their bills.
1: This particular song I'd like to do, I'm just doing it with guitar because the particular style of guitar that I've used all my life goes right back to the beginning of country music, which originated in many countries around the world. This is what we call the pick and strum guitar. And the man who kicked off country music here in Australia, the late and great Tex Morton, he played this particular style, and Buddy Williams, many other people like that. My old friend Gordon Parsons, the late Gordon Parsons. So it's a different style to what a lot of people use today, but you use the old thumb pick, which they refer to as a plowshare. But when you learn that way as a kid, you sort of stick to it. Anyway, it's a rough and tumble way, but it suits the old bush ballad of Australia pretty well. And this is a song called Cattle Cam Crooner. I was raised on a farm.

0: That's the way it goes.
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That was Alan Caswell. The Day We Sold the Farm. Yeah, I remember being, I was about 20, I suppose, and my grandparents sold their farm and retired to the coast down at Albany in Western Australia. And they were north of there, a place called Lake Biddy, which is outside of Newdigate, which is outside of Lake Grace. You may have seen Lake Grace on the map. You wouldn't see the other places. But I was devastated when they sold that farm because I wanted to live there the rest of my life when I was a kid, and because I loved it there. And I understood it after a couple of years. I got my head around it, why they sold it. They wanted to retire and go down. And fortunately, the neighbours, the Dunkels, bought it, and I've been back there and spoken to the Dunkels and looked around the property and saw the remnants of what was my pet grandparents' life on that farm. My mother was born there, and was many happy times there. I did a lot of things there that you wouldn't do as city kids. No, that's for sure. The Day We Sold the Farm. Okay, a little time for a little bit of country picking here.

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She'd always know when I was down, like she could read my mind. This treasure trove of memories that Bella left behind. She was my Catahoula leopard, my Catahoula hound. 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

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I wrote this song so you could know how magical she was. You'll never know what heartache is till you lose a dog.

0: bells he was around. I wrote this song so you could know how magical she was. You never know what heartache is until you lose a dog. I wrote this song so you could know how magical she was. You never know what heartache is till you lose a dog. You were all I ever had, but you were all I ever needed, my beautiful Bella.
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5: Hello, I'm Donna Sirimana. A woman has been arrested over the death of a child on the New South Wales Central Coast. Police say they found the body of a young boy with significant arm injuries at a property in Wyong. The 32-year-old woman is known to the child. Australia has now recorded its sixth confirmed case of the deadly H5 bird flu. Carolee Katsimbanis reports.
6: The giant petrel found dead at Hawk's Nest on the mid-north coast of New South Wales tested positive for the deadly H5N1 strain of bird flu. Meantime, testing continues on another suspected positive giant petrel found in Western Australia, authorities reminding everyone to report anything they see to the Emergency Animal Disease Hotline, Carolee Katsimbanis reporting.
5: The nation is celebrating America's 250th anniversary with parades, tall ships, concerts and fireworks, even as dangerous temperatures threaten festivities. Millions are expected to gather for the nation's signature Independence Day firework displays in New York, Washington and Chicago. This man says it's a time to come together.
7: We have shared it with many different ethnicities and different cultures throughout the day in our nation's capital in D.C. It's been nothing but love and harmony the whole way through.
5: Iranians are vowing to seek revenge on the U.S. and Israel as millions of mourners attend the funeral of their late supreme leader. Ayatollah Ali Khamenei was killed along with his family members at the start of the U.S.-Israel war on Iran. Leaders from over 100 nations are also expected to attend over the one-week-long funeral. A record 17,000 competitors are hitting the pavement this morning for the annual Gold Coast Marathon. Race records were shattered yesterday as 11,000 runners took on the half marathon. A male athlete from Japan made history in 1 hour, shaving 16 seconds off the record set last year. Event Management Queensland's Ben Mannion says it's been great for the city.
8: A great show out, you know, record numbers. We've seen some superstars on show today with a record in the half marathon.
5: And the Prime Minister will travel to Fiji today to sign a major security pact. Anthony Albanese's week-long diplomatic blitz also includes defence talks with the Solomons and a high-level meeting with Indian leader Narendra Modi.
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5: to sports, St George Illawarra has won just its second game of the season, beating the West Tigers 24-10. In the second match, Brisbane suffered their eighth straight loss, beaten by Cronulla 28-16 at Suncorp Stadium. Live at the FIFA World Cup's round of 16, Paraguay has kicked off its clash with France in Philadelphia. Earlier, Morocco eliminated co-host Canada 3-0. And in AFL, action wins for the Giants, Demons, Magpies and Blues. That's the latest news and sport.
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16: Well, it's 11 degrees outside in Bulladilla at the moment, broadcasting from our Miles Studios here. And before we cross back after 10 o'clock to the Tuncurry Studio, and it's going for 17 degrees here and showers, as again tomorrow and Tuesday, 17 and showers. So that's what's happening here in this part of the world, folks. And the Macquarie coastal waters, well, the winds reaching up to 30 knots offshore during this afternoon, this evening. The seas increasing to 2.5 metres during the morning, and a swell, a southerly, increasing to 3 metres around midday. Partly cloudy, 90% chance of showers, large and powerful surf conditions in the afternoon and evening are expected to be hazardous for coastal activities such as crossing bars by boat or rock fishing. A high tide at 3 minutes past midday at 1.2 metres and a low at 5:22 p.m. this afternoon. That's what's happening weather-wise, folks. 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

Love that band, the Mavericks, and Things I Cannot Change. Their music was hard to categorise. It sort of had a country feel about it, had a rock feel about it, and sometimes a sort of a Tex-Mex sound about it. But a very, very good band. Okie dokie, you got something here. Georgie Saws, you'll like this one. It's by Bill Chambers and Audrey Auld, and an old thing called Looking Back to See If He Was Looking Back at Me, and I'm looking this day and that way. Anyway, this, the song explains everything. Here it is.

there you go. Looking back to see if you were looking back at me. Bill Chambers with Audrey Auld. And a long time ago now they did that. I want to play something from John Denver. He was so big in the 1970s. And he got to the point where he was, you know, comparing awards nights and all sorts of things. I preferred him as a singer and songwriter than watching him present awards and things like that. I much preferred just to watch him sing songs or listen to him sing songs in that capacity. And he had some massive hits, didn't he, John Denver? And here he is singing Some Days Are Diamonds, Some Days Are Stones.

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3: Oh yeah, thank you very much. Got something from the Shelley Jones Band, and it's called Peas in a Pod. Have you ever met someone, you've got a family member that looks exactly like them? You say, you're like two peas in a pod, you people. And I remember getting stopped in the street when I was a kid, and a bloke said to me, "Whose son are you?" I said, "What?" He said, "Whose son are you?" And he said, "You're one of the Hayes boys." Because my dad was one of six brothers. And he said, "Whose son are you?" I said, "Bert's son." He said, "Oh, I thought it was one of them." So I was bewildered. I went home, but I was only a kid on my bike, and Dad said, yeah, he's picked you as one of us. So you know, I must have looked like me dad and all the other Hayes guys. They all look pretty similar. Anyway, two peas in a pod. Here they are, the Shelley Jones Band.

are two peas in a pod living in harmony. It was funny last night at our place. Somebody pressed the TV remote and got channel 88 by mistake. And up came the Addams Family in black and white. And it looked brand new because they cleaned it up, you know. They clean all those old things up so they look as though they've just been recorded. And I thought, look at that. There's the Addams Family. There's Morticia and her husband and the thing, you know, her hand that used to come out of the box and all that. And my son was there and he said, he was laughing at it. He said, did you watch that when you were younger? I said, yeah. We used to watch the Addams Family and the Munsters and all those things. And he said, was it in black and white? I said, of course it was. We didn't get colour TV until about 1976, where I lived. And so he said, oh, you guys, you know, you're old, I suppose. I said, yeah, thanks a lot, mate. Yeah. Well, middle age is just like, have a listen to this. There's a list of things about middle age. Middle age is just walking around all day muttering things like, what was I going to say? What did I come in here for? Do you relate to these things? What did I already take my tablets? How did I get this bruise? Why am I sore? Where did I leave my phone? I've heard that one a few times at our place. Who moved my glass? Did the dryer shrink these pants? That's it. The diet starts tomorrow. I've heard a few people say that. $9.99 for tomatoes. The nerve. How can they do that? I could have sworn that was my password. Gee, I've heard that one a few times too. Why do you have to have a password for everything? Who is calling me at 8:30 at night? things. The joys of getting a little bit older, eh? Here's Toby Keith with a little thing called Huckleberry. Can you remember Huckleberry Hound when you were young? Huckleberry Hound Dog. Yeah, Huckleberry. Toby Keith.

0: Toby Keith and Huckleberry. 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He's on his way. So he's coming down in the tractor. Okay, we'll get organised and get outside. He wants to hear something, and I've found it. So I've queued it up before he gets here. So I'll tell you about that one just before we play it. And get outside. We'll take the cordless mic. Get out the door and open the door. Doesn't want to open. Why is that? Here we go. Open the door outside. Oh, it looks, yeah, it's a bit cloudy. Yep. And Mrs. Kettle's rooster next door. Little red rooster. He's got some energy, that one. He wakes up early and lets everybody know what's going on in Bulladilla. Wake up. Wake up, you people. They're on holidays. Kids are on holidays. The street will be full of kids today. There's people coming out because it's school holidays, yeah. So, you get around the corner here. Let's see what's going on around the corner. Yeah. Yeah, the birds are out. Some of the kids, the city kids, come up here. First time they've heard of Kookaburra. Some of them. There's some kids commenting about it the other day. They said, yeah, that's a Kookaburra. They're quite excited. Yeah. Here he comes. Squeak on the little red tractor. Hey, mate. How you going? Good. Yep. Thanks, mate. Paper. Thank you. And you got the iced coffee. They're very good. They must have got through the Strait of Hormuz, did it? The iced coffee? Yep. It's okay, yep. It's how's things going? Yep. Tell you, yep. What are you, don't play that thing, it's too loud. No, it's too loud. You wake the whole town up. They're on holidays, mate. So I know. I got your message, yes. He won't talk on the microphone. He thinks it's a weapon or something. No, you're just talking to it, mate. It's easy. Okay, yeah. He's not going to talk on the wireless. So, okay. Yes, I found that song you're talking about. And was cold this morning. I know. I got up at 4:30. It was Piccadilly. Yeah. I know, it was cold. Yeah, it was so cold, but not as cold as Tasmania or somewhere like that. But I think it was about 6 degrees down there in Smithton this morning, somebody said. So it gets cold down there, mate, in the wintertime. Yep. Okay, yes. Okay. Yeah, mate, I did. I found that record you're after, and I'll play it in a minute, okay? Greg Champion, yes, I know. I haven't heard him for years either. No, Greg is a great bloke. I did a tour with Greg Champion once. But the one I did, I found it, Squeak. Yes, it was the one about the line dancers. He likes the song about the line dancers. And you heard it up in Tamworth, did you? Yeah. That was an era in the 80s when everyone was line dancing, you know. Have you ever seen a line dancer smile? No, they just stand there. They've got this transfixed look on their face. Why is that? Aren't you supposed to be enjoying yourself? They all look so angry. Anyway, Greg Champion sings about it. And, yep, okay, that's all right, mate. Yep, he's got to see you later. Yep. All right, we'll... There you go. I'll catch you later, mate. Yeah, he gets me my paper and my iced coffee and that, and I buy him a couple of beers later on. And everybody's happy. I'll get back in the studio here. Okay, yeah, I've got this song queued up by Greg Champion. I love line dancing, but line dancers freak me out. Greg Champion, here he is.
1: 1, 2, 3, 4, 5. Last night I had the worst nightmare. We were playing in a country band somewhere, and

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Yeah, that was the Wolverines and the Murrumbidgee, the sparkling Murrumbidgee. I didn't think it floats upside down. I like the Murrumbidgee River. Yeah, One Big Country Song by Low Cash. Here it is.

0: Well, that's what they call the record getting stuck. From Low Cash and One Big Country Song.
1: Okay.
0: Let's hear a little thing from Nev Nichols again. A thing called Country Run.

Run, Nev Nichols on the Country Run. Yeah. Well, I just heard from my mate down in Penguin, Tasmania, and it's cold down there this morning. And I knew that, Spud. I knew it was cold. it was about 5 degrees, wasn't it, this morning? He said, this is a message he just sent me. It's cold down here in Penguin this morning. You know where Penguin is, on the north coast of Tassie, between Ulverston and Burnie there. Cold down here this morning in Penguin. I just saw a greyhound bus go past, but the dog was riding inside. It was just after I chipped my tooth on my soup. Our best to all, Spud and Marie. Thank you, Spud and Marie, down there in Tassie. And nice of you to get in touch and let us know you're there. They love country music down there in the Taswegians. They certainly do. And they're all very excited about their new football team coming into the comp. Yeah, that'll be great, Spud. You thought it would never happen, didn't you, mate? But there they are. The Tasmanian Devils will take the field. And here's John Battle. I saw John last Sunday down at the club, and he was great there with Charlie Boyder. And here he is with Open Up the Old Stockroots, John Battle.

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Well, folks, it's time for me to run along. I've enjoyed this morning. I hope you've enjoyed the country music. Join Greeny next Saturday from 6 a.m. till 10, and I'll be back on Sunday with Dusty Diamonds of Country. And until then, you look after each other. Stay warm.

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1: It's 10 o'clock. Good morning. I'm Toby Goff. A woman's been charged with murder after a four-year-old boy was found dead with severe injuries in a home on the state's central coast. The 32-year-old walked into the Wyong police station yesterday, prompting officers to conduct a welfare check at the house on Byron Street. Police arrested the woman at the station and homicide detectives have established a crime scene. Biosecurity teams have launched emergency protocols after the world's deadliest bird flu strain was detected on the mid-north coast. The migratory seabird was found dead near Hawke's Nest and is the state's first and only confirmed case of the H5N1 strain. Agriculture Minister Tara Moriarty maintains although they're treating the case seriously, there's no need for panic.
2: So there is no crisis, there is no need to panic. People should continue buying chicken, continue buying eggs in the usual way. The processes that we have in place, I'm very confident, will continue to work.
1: The public is also being urged to avoid touching any sick or dead birds and report sightings to the Emergency Animal Disease Hotline. Two men have been charged after allegedly pointing a fake pistol at a synagogue in Sydney's eastern suburbs. Witnesses called police to the venue at Double Bay, and the pair were then tracked down and arrested at King's Cross. The Prime Minister is making his way to Fiji as part of a week of diplomacy with Pacific nations in India. Federal politics reporter Nelson Scott.
3: The PM will travel to Suva, where he's expected to sign a long-awaited security treaty with his Fijian counterpart to limit China's strategic influence in the region. On Tuesday, Anthony Albanese will fly to the Solomons to celebrate the nation's 48th anniversary of independence and advance talks on a separate defence deal. He'll then meet with the leaders of PNG, Tonga and Samoa in Brisbane, which includes taking them to Wednesday's State of Origin Decider. Mr Albanese will meet with his Indian counterpart in Melbourne on Thursday. Nelson Scott, Canberra.
1: Senior Liberal MPs are warning the sudden resignation of Shadow Attorney-General Damien Tudorhope sets a worrying precedent. News Corp reports opposition leader Kelly Sloan pressured the senior politician to stand down after he was called to give evidence at an upcoming corruption inquiry. While Tudorhope faces no allegations of wrongdoing, colleagues fear the move means any frontbencher called as a witness will now be forced to quit. Also making news, sudden track works are causing major delays on Sydney's rail network. The T1, 2, 3 and Inner West lines are all impacted. Passengers are also being told to allow for extra travel time on the T8 Airport and South line. Turning to finance, one Australian dollar is buying 69.36 US cents.
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1: Morocco has pulled off one of the biggest upsets at this year's FIFA World Cup, eliminating co-hosts Canada 3-0. Striker Soufiane Rahimi taking his team's third and final goal, seconds before the whistle.
5: Brahim Diaz, and now Rahimi to put the gloss on it.
1: That call on SBS, Morocco's advance to next week's quarterfinals where they'll take on France after they beat Paraguay 1-0. Portugal has kicked off its clash with Croatia, the score drawn nil-all.